0: The following is a KRVN Sports presentation. High school volleyball is on the air, and it's time for tonight's game.
1: Well, good evening from Gothenburg, where it is senior night, and a pair of longtime rivals square off, looking to keep and find some momentum with their conference tournaments on the approaching horizon. As tonight, Gothenburg welcomes in Lexington. Jason Jorgensen with you on our pregame show. 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Well, for Gothenburg, they've hit a nice little run here, despite the fact one of their top players, Zoe Beveridge, has been in and out of the lineup. Coach Bryson Mulberg has pushed the right buttons of late. They won 7 out of their last 8 and have a very Gothenburg-like record here in recent years when it comes to the sport, setting at 15-10 after a straight set victory last time out against McCook. And talking to Coach Mulberg, he feels they've become a little less predictable on offense. Some kids have stepped up, and certainly they are starting to peak at the right time of the season. They also played a tough schedule, especially in September. They always feel that helps them out come the second half of the season, and Gothenburg certainly is rounding into form with the Southwest Conference tournament set for next week. For Lexington, this year is kind of like last year was. You have this big group of juniors that have played a lot of volleyball for the Minute Maids. They won 11 games a year ago, 9 games this season, but they've dropped 2 in a row, and they have not played for a while since the match we had last week when they fell to Holdridge, losing that 1-4. They did some nice things in that match. Coach Brockmuller, she feels they continue to make some progress, just not enough against some of the higher quality opponents that they have played, and they would love to step up their game tonight against the Swedes. Of course, this is a long time series between these two. I did some looking today just to see, and it's been in streaks. In the early 2000s, the Lexington program was a little bit better. Then Gothenburg came back with their great run and kind of dominated things. And the last time Lexington won in this series was in 2019. So tonight it's 15-10 Gothenburg taking on 9-14 Lexington. Just ahead on our pregame show, we'll hear from the head coaches as we bring you high school volleyball tonight on Kemi Country.
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1: It's high school volleyball tonight on Kimmy Country. Gothenburg and Lexington, they have met for several seasons. Now, the Minute Maids come in with 9 wins on the year. They have not played since losing in 4 last week to Holdridge, and head coach Eric Brockmuller says they're ready to get back at it.
2: You know, I think the girls continue to improve in their skills, both offensively and defensively. I think that our serving has gotten a lot more aggressive and more consistent. And then we're seeing some really great moves defensively, both with our blocking and with our back row.
1: Any areas you're still trying to shore up here where you'd like to see things a little bit better?
2: You know, there's always, when you're running a faster offense, there's always those connections that you're trying to get a little bit more consistent with our setters and hitters. And that all starts with the pass. So just continuing to kind of refine those things and improve.
1: What do you make this one with Gothenburg? At least on paper, this one looks pretty even to me.
2: Yeah, I think it'll be interesting to see who all plays for them. And I think physically we match up to them very well. And so it'll be who can serve and pass and get the kills on those longer rallies.
1: And certainly it would be a great win for you if you could go over there and beat the Swedes.
2: Yes, we'd love to get this one. Give us a boost going into conference when we head over to Aurora to see them in Adams Central.
1: And that was Lexington head coach Erica Brockmuller. Now, the Swedes have had a flourish here midseason, despite the fact they've missed some key contributors. And head coach Bryson Mulbrick says they've done a good job of improving as the year has gone on.
3: Yeah, we talked a lot about, you know, after the Harvest Festival, going through that gauntlet of a schedule of we kind of get reset and approach our schedule as kind of the beginning of the year of second half of the season. And I thought our girls have responded really well. I think, I mean, off the top of my head, I think we've won 7 out of 8. So hopefully we can continue that going. And at the beginning of the year, our mindset is always to be playing our best volleyball, hopefully conference tournament, into sub-districts. And I think even with a few lineup shifts and some injuries, I do think we're starting to come into shape.
1: You obviously have had to have some kids step up then.
3: Yeah, absolutely. We've had to throw some people in different positions that they haven't been used to playing. We've had to, you know, throw some girls who don't have a ton of varsity experience into some varsity games, and they've done a really nice job with that.
1: About this one with Lexington, I would assume this is kind of a dangerous opponent.
3: Of course, yeah. You know, that junior class over there has played so many games together, so they just have that continuity. We're going to need to serve well, hopefully get them out of system. I do think our tempo could cause some issues if we can pass well. Our tempo is totally reliant upon us passing. If we can be in system and have 3 options in the front. But I think they have some attackers who can put the ball down, and I think we're going to need to be able to neutralize those two.
1: What's the biggest thing you think your kids have done well here, which has allowed you to have a pretty nice run here, despite the fact you missed some key people?
3: Yeah, I think we're becoming a little bit more balanced offensively, which has kind of been a priority in practice of establishing middles early. We kind of become a little predictable when we're, especially when we're out of system. So when we're in system, if we can, you know, disperse the ball to you know, pin to pin and include our middle, I think that's been a benefit of ours. And then I think our passing has been better, which allows us to do that.
1: That was Gothenburg head coach Bryson Mulbrick. And before that, we heard from Lexington head coach Erica Brockmuller. It's the Swedes, the Minute Maids. On paper, this looks to be a good one. Coming up, it's a look at tonight's starting lineups as we bring you high school volleyball from KRVN Sports.
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1: Jason Jorgensen back with you tonight from Gothenburg. This match about 35-40 minutes behind schedule. That's because the first of the two reserve matches went three sets, so that kind of delayed things here on senior night, where Gothenburg is honoring a big senior class. Yeah, eight seniors a part of this year's class, and they have certainly been around for a lot of success for the Swedes, and many of them getting a chance to play in more bigger roles this year than what they've seen in the past. And after kind of a slow start, we had Gothenburg on about 3 weeks ago, losing that five-setter over there to Amherst, and then a couple nights later they beat Minden, and ever since then they've kind of turned things around and did it without Zoe Beveridge, who has been in and out of the lineup for the Swedes due to a bit of an injury. Now, the plan is she decides to go tonight. She is dressed to maybe have her play some back row, but probably not in a hitting position tonight. At least that was kind of the thoughts of Coach Bryson Mollberg on that. Our broadcast booth tonight is brought to you by Troy's Tire and Auto. 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Now our national anthem is going to be coming up, and members of the team, I was told, were going to be singing it. So that's what one of the highlights to hear for senior night for Gothenburg. Our national anthem is coming up, and we will take a two-minute break and be back with tonight's starters right after this. I'm Kimmy Country.
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1: 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First for Lexington, under the direction of head coach Eric Brockmuller. They will go this way. Sydney Rutlinger-Maravilla on the outside. She's had a nice year. She leads Lexington with 84 kills. Also starting is Jocelyn Mins, a junior, with 65 kills. The setter for Lexington most of the season has been Bryn Kaiser, although occasionally they have jumped into a 6-2. She leads the team with 152 assists. Also starting for the Minute Maid's tonight will be Kipley Keeker. She's a senior. Played a lot of volleyball the last couple of years for them. Libero, Giselle Maravilla. Maravilla with 124 digs in the middle. Riley Church, the junior, with 59 kills and 31 blocks. Also starting will be Piper Roberts. Roberts this year with 16 blocks, helping on the Minute Maid cause. So Lexington scheduled to go with Rutlinger, Maravilla, Mins, Kaiser, Keeker, Maravilla, Church, and Roberts. Here's the starters for Gothenburg under the direction of head coach Bryson Malberg. Again, they've kind of had to swing and shift some things around, but it has been working. They have won 7 out of their last 8, although the last time they played was back on the 8th, losing in straight sets to conference rival Ogallala. Gothenburg tonight scheduled to go with Lauren Maracek. The junior has 162 kills. Greer Tiller will start, a senior. She starts up front. She has 24 blocks. Grace Everett, a senior, will also start. She has 125 kills. Shane Canaan will start tonight. Then Addie Jessup is expected to play some. The center is Riley Flesch. Fifth Wahlberg's been very, very pleased with her development this year. She has 541 assists. And of course, we'll see how much of Zoe Beveridge we see, and we also can see Ella Ray Cohen. That is a look at tonight's starting lineups. 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Minute Maids are wearing their breast cancer awareness jerseys. Those are pink jerseys with white numerals and the Lexington logo in the middle of the shoulders. And they're not the traditional orange and black you would expect to see from Lexington, but those are pretty sharp uniforms of Lexington across the front. Gothenburg in their traditional white jerseys with cardinal numerals and Swedes across the front. As we start things out, Gothenburg on the right side of the court, Lexington on the left. Again, the Minute Maids come in 9-14, probably hungry for a match. And they have not played since last week, losing that one over in Holdridge. Swedes, on the other hand, coming off a loss back on the 8th to Ogallala. Lexington has conference tournament coming up later on this week. Gothenburg's conference tournament is next week. Depending upon how things shake out, we hope to have some coverage of the Gothenburg and Cozad matches at the Southwest Conference Tournament. So that bracket is supposed to come out this week. When it does, take a look at it, see what we can do. So the Swedes ready to get this one underway. And Addie Jessup will start the party. She swings and sends it across. Lexington goes down the middle of the men's big block. Put back on Lexington's side. She will swing it over. Here is Flesch setting down the middle. Big swing from Canaan, dug by the Minute Maids. Now Mins with an error off the left pin. Hits it into the top of the tape. And Gothenburg in front, 1-0. Maddie Jessup, the junior defensive specialist, and libero. We're in the black jersey tonight. It's got 53 on it. Pons that serve over. Rutlinger, Maravilla, nice dig. And Lexington goes right down the middle of the Riley Church with a power tip. Puts that one down along the 10-foot line. We're tied up at a point apiece. The Lexington Piper Roberts will check in. And their junior setter, Bryn Kaiser's had a nice year with 19 aces. Set to pound this one across with a right hand. Pretty good serve. And goes down the middle for Gothenburg. Dug by the Minute Maids. Roberts, who's a lefty, takes a left-handed roll shot and finds a spot in the deep left corner. Nice work by Piper Roberts. Just her 23rd kill of the year, but didn't hit that one all that hard, but just floated it through, and nobody for Gothenburg was back defensively. So Lexington with 2 in a row, and the Minute Maids up 2-1. Again, with each year that this big group of juniors has played, they become a little more competitive. Good serve again from Kaiser. Waiting, swinging. Maracek off the near side. And Lauren Maracek will get the kill. Mentioned before in some of the broadcasts we've had, not the tallest player up front, but she is springy and went up in a hurry and able to put that one down for the Swedes. 2-2, side out. And Riley Flesch. Send it hard at the Minute Maid. Lexington has some passing issues with it. Just slung over that time by Church. Back set, right side, going down the line was Everett. Everett with too much steam on that one for the Swedes. She'll pick up the point. 3-2 Gothenburg. But that point started off of a good hard serve from Riley Flesch. And no surprise, she has over 50 aces this year. Sophomores really come on for Gothenburg. Got those fluorescent orange shoes, too. Hard jump serve. Jocelyn Mins with the pass. Kaiser down the middle. Church. Miss hit and an error for Lexington. 4-2 Gothenburg leads it. Lexington already with a couple of hitting errors up front off some decent sets at the net. Well, the Swedes have rolled off three in a row, and they're up 4-2, aiming for their 16th victory of the year. Here comes Flesch, serves it hard right down the middle at Giselle Maravilla, the libero. Running roll shot from Mins. Wouldn't find the floor. Here come the Swedes. Near side, Maracek double block in front of her. Roberts pops it up to Mins. Takes a big shot at it and missed. She was out of system there. It was a fun shot to see, but just couldn't nail it. A little too much oomph on it. On the back line, another error for the Minute Maids, and Gothenburg takes advantage, jumping out to a 5-2 lead here in the first set tonight here at home on Senior Night. Having a good run of service from Flesch. Well, she's serving bowling balls right now for Gothenburg. Back row attack, and unable to tip that one across was Lexington, Sydney Rutlinger-Maravilla. Lexington, their own worst enemy here with unforced errors. Trying to make the right play, but unable to get it done. And Gothenburg has bolted out to a four-point lead here in the first. Lexington really needs a side out as they're being torn up by Flesch. And there's an ace as Maravilla couldn't come up with a dig in the corner. The Minute Maids want to talk it over. Good things happening early on for Gothenburg. They lead it by five in the first set. We're back to Gothenburg High School Volleyball tonight on Kimmy Country.
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1: After the timeout, another successful serve from Gothenburg's Riley Flesch. Lexington looks to attack off the left side with Riley Church, and she hits it out. And the run continues for Gothenburg. They've scored the last six, or up 8-2. And again, Lexington needs to find a way to get Flesch off of service. And she comes up with a service error. So side out back to Lexington. Big smile on the face of Riley Flesch, but she did some damage that time. And posted her team to a nice five-point lead here in the first set. Here's Jocelyn Mins for Lexington on serve to catapult this one across left or right. Leaps into it with the right hand. Good, solid serve. Gothenburg goes to Everett off the near side and puts it down. She hit line, didn't get all of it, but she's able to locate that one in the deep left corner. Side out back to Gothenburg with a lead of 9-3 here in the first again. They've dominated this series of late. Lexington's last win was in 2019. There's Lauren Maracek. Got to keep an eye on her 19 aces, and that one just flies out. She's trying to come toward the near side. Nobody for Lexington was there. Back-to-back service aces for Gothenburg. And Lexington to pump it across. Down 9-4 here in the first. There's Giselle Maravilla. 124 digs. And she will pop it across with the right hand. Flesch sets it up left side, swinging hard up the near side. It was Ellery Coe, and Coe with the kill. Joy Beveridge in there right now for Gothenburg. Gothenburg also will bring the serving specialist Tegan Stevens in. That's kind of been her role. 10-4, Gothenburg in front here in the first set. She'll whack it across with the right hand. Kaiser sends it outside left, and another error for Lexington. Miss hit, Kipley Keeker couldn't dial in, and everybody's just firing him out for the Minute Maids, and
15: They're down 7 here in the first set, 11-4. Best of 5 for you tonight from Gothenburg. Good serve right down the middle. Kaiser leaves it to Roberts. Dug by the Swedes. Beveridge sets it near side. Unable to put that one down was Coe. Lexington's out of system. Rutlinger Maravilla sends it over. Swedes go down the middle. Tipping with two hands was Greer Tiller. Wouldn't find the floor. Maravilla Rutlinger. Rutlinger Maravilla. Nice little slingshot in the deep left corner, and she's able to get the winner. And she's not been in a spot really to do much or be set here in the first set. Now she's up front. Now maybe Lexington with the serve can put a dent into this deficit. As they trail it by 6, 11-5. Parker Tuffer, the sophomore. Pretty little decent-looking jump serve, and one official called it in, the other called it out. From this vantage point, she missed. Just missed by about a foot along the left line. 12-5. Again, Lexington's her own worst enemy right now. Grace Everett now with the service error. Returns a favor for Gothenburg. For the two teams, certainly not as clean as they would like to be here in the first set. Swedes up 6, 12-6. Here's Sydney Rutlinger Maravilla. She's kind of filled all the stat categories this year for Lexington. She'll launch into this one with the right hand. Floated it down the middle. She gets an ace. That one just died. Like it hit a wall. Right in front of the libero. Middle back to Abby Jessup. And Lexington whittles the deficit down to 5. 12-7. See if they can make a run here with Rutlinger and Maravilla. Serve that one across the way to the far side. And Everett swinging with Coe. Touched up front by Lexington. They go to Jocelyn Mins, left side. Over the double block. Couldn't crush it home. Whack back on Lexington's side. And the violation against the Minutemaid. They're into the net. 13-7. Gothenburg leads it. Here's Ella Ray Coe. 171 aces coming in this year for Gothenburg. They get some work done from the service line. And Ella Ray Coe leaps into the sky. That one's out. But right now they're killing themselves with service errors. That's 4 here in the first set. So Lexington's giving away a lot of points. And so is Gothenburg. Minute Maid's on the serve, down 5, 13-8. And Kipley Keeker is ready to launch this one. Back judge toward the near side. Saw some debris along the back line. Picked it up. Now Keeker's ready to go. Here's Kipley with the right hand. Fired a rocket right down the middle. His flash leaves it left side. Cross court winner from Lauren Maracek. Got about her pogo stick that time. Near pin and stuck it for the Swedes. 14-8. Out a real simple set. Off with a near side pin. And they have rotated through, and that's Addie Jessup's turn again to serve it away as their libero. Lexington has some issues. That is an ace. Just miscommunication there. Two players ran into one another right down the highway. 15-8. Swedes in front. Got the figure there. The favorite tonight, 15-10. Lexington 9-14, getting off to a good start. Better pass up front. Kaiser with the center dump. Maracek with the up for Gothenburg. Gothenburg goes to Kanan. Dug along the back line for the Minute Maids. They set it up. And Mins with another error. Jocelyn Mins unable to get underneath that one enough. And hit at the top of the net. 16-8. Gothenburg now in control here in this first set. Trying to stay undefeated on KRV. Well, check that. They did have the loss to Amherst, but they have been pretty successful this year on KRV in sports. And now here's a quick set right down the middle of Riley Church. And she had a menacing look on her face that time as she hammered that one down. 16-9. Side out back to Lexington. And Bryn Kaiser, the junior setter. Got to keep an eye on her when she's at the service line with 19 aces. Went short. Nice up by Coe. 10-foot attack near side. Maracek. Roll shot was dug. And we have a violation against Lexington. Point to Gothenburg. 17-9. And the Minute Maid's a little confused on why they were called for that violation. I believe someone was in the net. Might have been Church. Here comes a hard serve that time from Fleischer. Second service here. Too much on it. Misfires along the back line. 17-10. This first set hasn't been so much the team scoring as it's just been errors giving each other points. And it's a 17-10 lead for Gothenburg. Good hard serve from the Minute Maids. Gothenburg will go down the middle. Command is blocked back by Piper Roberts. Nice block by the Minute Maid senior. Bit of a wry smile on her face as she gets the winner. That was nicely done. Nice solo block. 17-11. Lexington on the serve, trailing here. And the first set, now they give it right back on a service error. I think that one went to Jocelyn Mims. The Minute Maids, they will change up personnel. Zatley Harris will check in. And Lauren Maradchik at the service line for the Swedes. In front by seven, she leaps into the sky. That is an ace. As soon as Harris came in the game, she spotted her, targeted her, and went after. And Harris couldn't handle the serve with a near side. 19-11. Gothenburg up in this first set as we near 8 o'clock on senior night here. Gothenburg, Maradchik. Another near ace. It will end up being a point for Gothenburg. Lexington had pass receiving issues, never could get into an offense and get it over the net with three hits, 20-11. Swedes, they got off to a great start in this first set with a great run of service from Riley Flesch. Never looking back, Maradchik wings that one at Maravilla. Kaiser, back set left side, Roberts. Maradchik fisted the shot up, and eventually a winner for the Minute Maids. Piper Roberts has been the best thing going in this first set for the Minute Maids. Church will depart. She's replaced by Kipley Keeker and Giselle Maravilla. He's got one bright yellow shoe and one black shoe. Probably a story to that. And she'll put too much altitude on that one and serve it out. Lexington with four service errors in this first set. Gothenburg has five. 21-12. Swedes lead up in this first set. And Tegan Stevens to put the serve in play. She bombs that one at Harris. Kaiser bumps it off the left side to Rootlinger. Maravilla has really not been a factor in this first set. And here's a miss hit from Code over the near side. Mistake for the Swedes. Side out back to Lexington, down 8, 21-13. Minute Maids will make a sub as Roberts will depart. Tufford will come in. For Gothenburg, Greer Killer is now in up front, and Zoe Beveridge is playing along the back line. And Tuffert with the serve, pretty decent one. Beveridge sets it up the 10-foot line, swinging hard as Grace Everett, and that's a mistake. She'll hit it out. 21-14. That one was long and wide off for the left side. Just one timeout's been used in this first set that was called early by Lexington. We're down 7, 21-14. Our chair official now is talking things over with Lexington, Sydney, Rootlinger, Maravilla. And they're going to change that up. It was called out, and now Lexington's wondering why they do not have the serve. Everyone's pretty confused here. So change it on the scoreboard, 21-13. That says 20-13. And Grace Everett will clock the serve across. Now the scoreboard says 21-13. Maybe they're replaying this? Flash sets down the middle. Big block that time from Keeker. He got the best of Greer Tiller. Ace block there. Kipley Keeker. Still don't know if the scoreboard's right. Lexington won that point, but it says 22-14. Here's Cindy Rootlinger-Maravilla, strikes the serve, went hard at Everett. Lexington will get another rare free ball in this first set. Kaiser set, Keeker, timing wasn't quite right, but Keeker able to sprawl up, and of course she can jump out of the gym. She's able to get the kill. She's pretty happy about that. She put it down in middle of the Swede defense, 22-15. Gothenburg here in the first set. Students making some noise across the way as Rutlinger Maravilla took something off that particular serve. Attacking near side Coe, slung back over by Mins for Lexington. Ball hangs on the net, joust at the net. Gothenburg couldn't put it away. Kaiser, back row attack. That one's out from Rutlinger Maravilla. 23-15, Gothenburg edging closer and closer to taking this first set. That was tight early, but they've been in control for a while. One of the eight seniors for Gothenburg, Ella Ray Coe, ready to serve it and launches and sends it right down the middle at Tufford. Kaiser for Lexington to Keeker. Big block up front. Tiller with the block for Gothenburg. Quick attack down the middle wasn't working for Lexington. It is set point for the Swedes, 24-15. Going to get up to a good start tonight and here at home on senior night in front of a nice crowd. Nicely done by Coe. Took something off. Lexington goes outside left. Mins able to stick it. Jocelyn Mins with that big right arm of hers. Cross court winner. Just found a spot. Deep right corner. Delays things a little bit here in the first set. Side out Minute Maid's down 8. 24-16. Kipley Keeker from the service line. Flat-footed serve went right down the middle. And Gothenburg will just massage it over. Two-handed push shot from Tiller almost found the floor. Lexington out of system. Church's shot won't fall. Back on the Minute Maid side, she tries to tip it home again. Dug by the Swedes. Left side, Maracek deposits that one with a right-handed fist of fury. And the Swedes jump out early and control things in the first, winning it 25-16. Second set from Gothenburg is just ahead tonight from KRVN Sports.
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15: Jason Jorgensen with you from our broadcast booth, brought to you by Troy's Tire and Auto, where Gothenburg dominates first set, winning it 25-16. They had five service errors. Lexington had four. Warren Maracek with a nice first set for Gothenburg with three kills and an ace. Couple of kills for Grace Everett. For Lexington, nobody really got into the flow. Piper Roberts had two kills and two for Riley Church. Sweet start the second set. They have Tiller, Flesh, and Marachik out there. They're bringing Libero, Jessup in along with Coe and Everett. Lexington going with Church, Roberts, Mins, Maravilla, and then Rutlinger, Maravilla, and on serve is Bryn Kaiser. Lexington on the left side of the floor. Gothenburg on the right. Swedes took the first, 25-16. And Kaiser starts the second set off with a service error. That one hit about three-fourths of the way up on the net. Not what she was looking for to get things started here in set number two for the Minutemaids. Fell down early in the first set and had issues battling back. So Addie Jessup racks that serve across. Minutemaids run to it. Kaiser outside left. Push shot from Mins wouldn't fall. Here comes Gothenburg near side. Marachek and a nifty looking power tip from her. Off the near side finds the floor. And Gothenburg takes the lead out to 2-0. Keeping the momentum going for the Swedes. They may have been playing better volleyball as the year has gone on. That was kind of the goal the whole season. Lexington attacks near side, tip one fall. Gothenburg near side, Marachek off the block of Roberts. She's starting to sizzle for the near side here in the second set. She leads everybody with 5 kills. 3-0 Swedes in the second set. Minutemaids again kind of stuck in a tough rotation here. He's come kind of a side out. Jessup serves it right down the highway. Kaiser just tries to tip it to no one in particular on Lexington's side of the net. And another point for Gothenburg. And the Swedes roaring out of the gate here in the second set, 4-0. Lexington's issues with serve, receive, and then the errors at the net certainly haunting them. Kaiser will set it out, awaiting his Church. Cross-court blast. That one had too much on it. Missed by 3 feet, 5-0 Gothenburg. Coach Brockmuller for the Minutemaids may not want to use the timeout this early, but might not have any choice. Jessup's firing strikes from the service line. One a little shorter. Maravilla bumps at 10-foot line. Roll shot from Mins. Played up by Coe. Here comes Gothenburg. Set down the middle. Tipping was Canaan. Kaiser with the upper Lexington. Here comes Mins. Crashes that one through off the block. Went over the top of Canaan and Flesh. And Jocelyn Mins gets her second kill of the night. Side out Lexington. They're on the board in the second set. Trailing 5-1. Down one set to none. Just fell in the first, 25-16. And they have not played since losing in 4 to Holdridge. Last week, Mins bombs that serve across. Overpass up front. Nice dump from Flesh, and that'll end up being a winner. I don't think she expected that to be a winner. She is a setter who has a lot of kills. That's her 40th of the season. She just dumped it over the net. Nobody for Lexington was there to play it. 6-1 Swedes here in the second. Jason Jorgensen with you tonight. Glad to have you along for high school volleyball. And Cami Country, we'll have a lot of volleyball this week over on 880 KRVN with the FKC tournament. Church with a blast. Dug middle back by Jessup for the Swedes. Bumps at left side, Marachek. Cross-court shot dug by Mins for the Minutemaids. Here's Church, comes out high right down the middle and got the winner there over the top of Canaan. Those two were going nose to nose. And Riley Church with the winner, her third kill. Minutemaids trying to fight back in the second set, trailing by 4. Down one set to none. And Parker Tufford on to serve it away for the Minutemaids. Blasts that one. Flesh bumps in into it. Tipping with the left hand was Grace Everett. Couldn't put it away. Lexington sets up. Rutlinger Maravilla. She'll tool the block and get the kill. Just her second on the match. She comes in leading Lexington with 84 kills. And the Minutemaids with 2 in a row. They eke back within 3 here in the second, 6-3. And Tufford from the deep left corner jumps into the serve. Loads it across. Jessup, the Flesh. Gothenburg has to give it back on a free ball. Tufford to Kaiser, swinging, trying to chop it down was Kepley. Moved back over by the Swedes on Lexington's side. Outside left, there's a kill from Sydney. Rutlinger Maravilla sprung into action off the left pin. Lexington finding a rotation that's working right now. They've cut it down to 2, 6-4. good things happening for them with Rootlinger Maravilla up front, and Roberts is playing a nice match. Tufford goes short near ace. Lexington gets it on a free ball. Here's Kaiser. Back row attack. Mins tried to force it through. She'll get the kill. Riley Flesh was there. Middle back couldn't dig that one. And Jocelyn Mins with a big booming attack from behind the 10-foot line. And the Minute Maids have gone from being down 6-1 to cutting it down to 6-5 here in the second. Down a set. Here's Tufford. Kind of leaps into it. Arrows that serve across. Flesh sets near side. Everett. Big lefty just about scalped Kaiser that time down the near side. Grace effort. Everett with a big time blast up the near side. 7-5. Swedes up in the second. And Lauren Maracek is having herself another nice match from the service line for the Swedes. Leaps into it. Maravilla. Didn't know if she should play it or not. Did. Lexington hits it over with a roll shot from Jocelyn Mins. Flesh sets behind her. Unable to strike that one down was Everett. Lexington keeps it airborne. He'll throw it over in a free ball. Here come the Swedes with it up two. Dumping was Flesh. And that's good enough for another winner. Second time tonight she's done that. You don't have to see her play very long to realize why when you look at the statistics, she now has over 40 kills. Some setters like to do that and be aggressive. Others don't. She does. 8-5, Swedes in the second. One set to none. Maracek. Drove that serve at Mins. Here is Maravilla. And Rootlinger Maravilla denied at the net. Big eighth block from Gothenburg's Grace Everett. And that will be our block of the match. And the block of the match, once again, brought to you by State Farm Insurance Agent Heidi Bazan and Cosetta Gothenburg. 9-5, Swedes in the second. Maracek serving tough. Kaiser sets it. Rootlinger Maravilla tipped over the defense. Swedes have it. They load it up. High set. Getting on top of it was Everett. Good dig by Kaiser. Maravilla throws it over for Lexington on a free ball. Down the middle. Command over the top of a block. Block touch by the Minute Maids. Outside left. Roberts went line. Maracek with the high dig for Gothenburg. Blasted back on the Swede side. Joust again. Keeker couldn't put it down for the Minute Maids. Winding up is Coe, and she's blocked to the net. But Keeker just kept leaping and blocking and stunting everything that Gothenburg tried to put across. Minute Maids get the point. Down three in the second. 9-6. Trailing at one set to nine. Roberts with a line drive serve at Zoe Beveridge. She's back in the game. Tipping down the far line was Gothenburg's Grace Everett. One ball. Keeker lines up on a miss hit. Hits it into the top of the net. Another point for the Swedes. If Lexington could even cut down on half of their errors, it would certainly make Gothenburg have to earn these points. Swedes are just keeping the ball airborne, and then Lexington's committing errors on offense. It's Flesh with a big blast, a near ace, and Gothenburg will get the point. Inside the 10-foot line, Keeker tried to sling it over in a free ball. Couldn't get it in. 11-6, Swedes won the first, 25-16. Win tonight would give them 8 wins in the last 9 matches. And here's a service error from Flesh. It's her third of the night. Does have an ace. Sixth service error of the game for Gothenburg. Minute Maids are on serve with Sydney Rootlinger Maravilla. Been coming in 84 kills, 11 blocks, 87 digs, 12 aces. Can come just a little bit of everything. Good hard serve across the white flesh. Back set. Tipping was Coe, dug by the Minute Maids. Kaiser sets left side, Mins. And she couldn't clear it on the third attack. There was that big double block in front of her, but Gothenburg didn't touch the ball. 12-7, Swedes. Under veteran coach Bryson Mulberg. I'm talking to him this week. I think he's pretty pleased with how this bunch has come together in the second half of the season, and that's without having the services of Zoe Beveridge. Service error. Flat-footed serve from Grace Everett. Couldn't clear the tape. That has a veteran coach walking slowly down the bench. I'm sure he's not happy with that. Gothenburg has a lot of aces, but tonight they have 7 service errors. Kuechker on the serve for Gothenburg, or for Lexington. Gothenburg up 12-8, near side. Coe smashes that one off the near side. Ella Ray Coe snapped it through for her 36th kill of the year. That one had some spice behind it, 13-8. Swedes up in the second. Beveridge will depart, so for Gothenburg, they hit Tiller, Moracek, and the setter. Flesh near the net. Here comes Ellerico. Watches that serve down the middle. Overpass up front. Moracek unable to kill it. Lexington flings it back over. Here come the Swedes. Quick attack. Blocked back by Lexington's Jocelyn Mins. Great recovery by Moracek. Mins fires again. Jessup there with the up. Middle back for Gothenburg. And now Flesh hits it off the top of the net, and it falls down. Longest, wildest rally of the night ended off of a miss hit from Flesh as the ball caught the top of the net and fell down before the Minute Maids could get there. 14-8, Swedes in the second, and one set to none. Coe with that jump serve, fired that dart down the far sideline against the Minute Maids. Lexington has issues on offense. Here come the Swedes. High set, Moracek got high. Nice dig by Rutlinger Maravilla. Mins swings, dug by the Swedes' middle back on a bit of a slide. Ramming it through was Gothenburg's Greer Tiller. And she ascended into the stratosphere that time and got on top of it and put it down. 15-8, Gothenburg leads in this second set. Goes having a nice match. Delivers it deep again. Lexington goes to Mins off of hand. She'll get the kill. She just overpowered Riley Flesh that time as Lexington attacked quickly off the left side before Gothenburg could get the block out there. So on serve for the Minute Maids is the way they started the second set with Bryn Kaiser, part of this big junior class for the Minute Maids. They're down six. Kaiser flips that one across. Flesh for Gothenburg sends it near side. Moracek spanks that one through. Kaiser was there but wasn't going to be able to dig that one. That one went off of her left shoulder. Coach Brock Muller coaching her up a little bit. And Gothenburg extends the lead to 16-9. Addie Jessup's been pretty solid from the service line tonight for Gothenburg. Win it, Mins. Kaiser down the middle. Church went to the summit with the right hand and destroyed that one. When she gets on top of it, there is some torque there and some leverage. 16-10. Lexington pulls within six in the second. Mins leaps into the sky with a serve. It's out just when they start to build some momentum. Service error for Lexington, their sixth of the night. Lead grows back to a comfortable seven for Gothenburg in this second set, 17-10. Again, we were about 40 minutes behind schedule due to the reserve matches going a little longer, and of course it being a senior night here in Gothenburg. Kaiser runs to the pass, sets up Church. And Gothenburg did not touch it. Lexington argues that for an instant. Church's blast was out, wide left, 18-10. Of course, no challenge in high school volleyball, which you'd see at the collegiate level. Here comes a big blasting serve from Flesh. Overpass up front, then Gothenburg hits it out. Shane Canan was there. It looked like it was moving in slow motion toward her, but she hit it out wide left. Kind of scrunched up her face to her teammates. That one misfired. Swedes in good shape, up seven here in the second, leading one set to none. And Parker Tufford, the sophomore, has quite the little routine before she serves the ball away. Almost like a World Cup soccer player. Serves it left to right. Long set left side. Swinging hard for Gothenburg. They were unable to put it away when Everett blocked back in the net. Swung back over the Swede side. Here comes Everett. Lines up. And it's out. She was claiming it was touched. Will not get the call. Side out, Minute Maids down six. Check that. They'll keep the serve as Tufford started the play. So Minute Maids down 6, 18-12. Here comes Tufford again with the right hand. Coe had a dive to her left, kept it airborne. Here's Moracek. Tips and then put back down. Nicely done. Far side off the block. Sydney Rutlinger Maravilla with the point. And that's three in a row now for the Minute Maids, and Gothenburg would like to time out. Lexington down one, down five in the second, trying to fight back, trailing in the second, 18-13. High school volleyball tonight from Kemi Country.
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1: We'd like to thank all of our great sponsors for allowing us to bring you high school sports all season long. We've had a lot of football. We've had some volleyball. We've had some softball. Volleyball tonight from Gothenburg. Swedes up 5 in this second set, up 1-0, but good rotation here for the Minutemaids. As good things are happening with Parker Tufford on service. Sophomore served it tough again. Right down the highway it comes. Here comes Everett off the left side. Unable to drive it down. Mins with a nice dig. Rootlinger Maravilla pops it one out for the Minutemaids. Powered tip. Floated on her. Missed by a couple of feet. Lexington, you probably liked your chances with her trying that shot, but just couldn't place it along the back line. Side out back to the Swedes on serve, up 6 in the second, up 1-0. Here's Lauren Maracek, is having a nice match tonight. Floats an ace at Maravilla toward the near side. Second ace of the match for Maracek. This kind of knuckleball looking thing. And that one gave the Lexington libero fits. 20-13, Gothenburg in the second. And she'll jump into the sky again. Goes right back to Maravilla. Better pass to Kaiser. Quick set down the middle. Lexington unable to dispose of it. And a nice tip by Coe. Good idea, but just too much on it. Power tip from her down the near line. Misfired. Side out back to Gothenburg. Or side out back to Lexington, rather. Lexington on serve. Down 20-14. Here's Piper Roberts. Flat-footed, left-handed serve, arrows it across. Jessup had some problems with it. Beveridge is back in there for the Swedes, slings it over on a free ball. Kaiser, quick set, Keegan. Nice block by Kanan back on Lexington's side. Rootlinger Maravilla tries to tip over the Gothenburg block. Everett goes high and put it down. An out-of-system shot that caught Lexington flat-footed. Grace Everett went up, has over 120 kills this year. Nicely done, far pin, 21-14, Swedes in the second. And on serve is Tegan Stevens. And Stevens will bomb that one at Gothenburg. Stevens was diving, and Gothenburg will not get it across on the third hit. 21-16. Stevens will lead now. And for Gothenburg, going to change up to bring Jessup Libero back in. And for Lexington, Sydney Rootlinger Maravilla to the service line. Leaps into the sky. Some force behind that one. Win it, Everett. That'll be an ace. Oh, Rootlinger Maravilla spotted out a target. Went after Everett. Lexington edges ever closer in the second, 21-16. They've been playing from behind the whole night. Maravilla walks into it with a right hand. Beveridge with a high pass. Flash sets it left side. Cole hits it out. Back-to-back errors for Gothenburg. 21-17. They have to feel like they are in command and in control of this one, but Lexington to sneak back here late. And Lexington's got a shot here with Rootlinger Maravilla. Delivering strikes from the service line. Flash sets right down the middle. Tipping was Tiller. Couldn't put it home. Kaiser left side. Mins. Roll shot nicely dug by Flash. Beveridge sets. Everett blocked back on Gothenburg's side. They will reload. And a roll shot from Coe. Went fine the floor. Here's Lexington. Kaiser quick attack. Keeker. Block touch by Gothenburg. Flash sends down the middle. Tiller blasts that one off of Maravilla. Great hustle from the Minute Maids, but men's far side couldn't knock it over on the third attempt. 22-17 Gothenburg. That was a big point to win after Lexington was starting to gain a little bit of momentum here toward the tail end of the second. Down 1-0. Grace Everett to deliver the goods on the serve for Gothenburg. It just cleared the tape. Kaiser walks for the pass. Goes to Mins to blast it through off the left side. Jocelyn Mins with 4 kills in the second set. 5 for the match. Side out back to the Minute Maids. They're not done swinging just yet here in the second.

down four. And Kipley Keeker will arrowed across. And that is an ace. That went eight up Jessup. It might have been out. She decided to play it. And Keeker with a bullet of a serve. And the Gothenburg lead is whittled to three, 22-19. Keeker again, rockets that one, and it's down in the deep left corner. Back-to-back aces.

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1: Well, credit the Minimaids. It's taken them a while to kind of find road gear tonight here in Gothenburg after they were beaten in the first set 25-16. They were down 18-10 here in the second, but making a late flourish, getting some things done from the service line. Kipley Keeker right now is locked in and giving Gothenburg all kinds of fits. The Swedes have Everett, Jessup, and Beveridge along the back line. Swedes are out of timeouts. Here comes Kipley Keeker. Successful serve right down the middle. Flash, high set, near side, tipping Woods Coe. Can find the floor. Lexington goes to Mins, and she blasts it through off the left pin. That was a rocket from the junior outside. And Lexington has carved it down to 1, 22-21. The Swedes desperately need a side out now. Keeker floats it at Everett, has issues with it. All Gothenburg can do is throw it over on a free ball. Here come the Minute Maids. Kaiser to Church. Look to bang it down. Back on Gothenburg's side. And it's pushed home by Bryn Kaiser for the kill. And Lexington has tied it up at 22 after they were down 18-10. It's the Swedes now stuck in a rotation that they can't get out of. Great run of service from Kipley Keeker. Everett back pedals, goes to Flesh. Back set off the left side. Coe, dug middle back by Rutlinger Maravilla. Mins now collides with Church. They didn't communicate inside the 10-foot line. They crash into one another. The ball hits the floor. A much-needed reprieve for Gothenburg. He gets the serve back up 23-22. Here's Ella Ray Coe. She will jump and launch with the right hand. Kaiser down the middle of Church. Miss hit. And all of a sudden, it is set point for Gothenburg. 24-22 Church. And that quick attack couldn't get it over the net. So the Swedes with a big lead trying to hang on to go up 2-0. Coe will fling it in the sky. Went short with it. Kaiser, nice little jump shot. Swedes were ready. Joust at the net. Won by Church. Just went up above the net and picks up her third kill of the second set. Fifth for the match. Side out back to Lexington. Down 24-23 in the second set. Is their setter Bryn Kaiser. She will spin it, uncoil, and drive it across. Jessup, not a great pass at all, and all Gothenburg can do is fling it over in a free ball. Maravilla to Kaiser, outside left. Taking something off it was Mins. Couldn't find the floor. Trying to tip it home was Maracek, and a hitting error for her. And Lexington comes back. Erases a couple of set points. 24-24. Lex has found some things to work here late toward the tail end of the second. There's Kaiser. Rifles that one at Coe. Flash sets left side. Tiller unable to put it down. Here's Mins left side. Rolls it off the tape and gets the point. And this is the first lead of the second set for Lexington. Now it's the Minute Maids in front. 25-24. We might be here a while tonight. Bryn Kaiser slaps that serve. Here comes the dump attempt. Nicely done by Riley Flesh. Her fourth kill of the second set. She bails out the Swedes there. They erase a set point. 25-25 in the second set. Gothenburg leads in one set to none. Addie Jessup will clock that serve across. Win at Maravilla. Decent pass to Kaiser. Leaves it high. Roberts tries to tip it over. Great sprawling attempt by Everett. Coe couldn't drive it down for Gothenburg. Lexington again. Outside left. Mins off of hands. It's off the net and down. Jocelyn Mins dominating in the second set. Off the left pin. I have him for 7 kills in this set alone. Another set point for Lexington, 26-25. Men's to serve.

0: Everett passes to Coe. Here comes Maracek. Cross-court shot. Block touch from the Minute Maids. Off the 10-foot line. Rutlinger Maravilla floats it over with two hands. Flesch sets near side. Maracek goes high off the block of Roberts and gets the kill. Goran Maracek comes right back. Two teams continue to wipe away set points. 26-26. Now Riley Flesch here. She's a threat from the service line, but she also has three service errors. Right now, she just needs to get one in. Walks into it. Jumps her. Maravilla. Overpass up front. Put down by Gothenburg's Shane Canan. But they're going to rule that she go over the net. Nope. She didn't reach over. Now Lexington wants timeout. Back and forth we go in this second set. Set point for Gothenburg up 27-26, up one set to none. High school volleyball tonight on Kimmy Country.
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0: Pretty good set here. Number two, where Gothenburg was up 18-10. Lexington rallied. They had a set point, 26-25. Now it's Gothenburg fighting back with yet another set point. Swedes on the serve. Arguably, you could say their best server, and Riley Flesch try to finish things off here and give the Swedes a 2-0 lead. Flesch is ready, spins it, walks into it from the service line, pumps it at Mins, a pass to Kaiser, outside left, Rutlinger Maravilla. Finish shot, one fall, the Swedes have to move it back in a free ball. Mins inside the 10-foot line, Kaiser, Church with the miss hit, and the Swedes come back and win it. 28-26, a little harder than they probably imagined when they were up 18-10. Credit the Minute Maids for making it interesting, but they couldn't capitalize on their opportunity. Swedes lead it 2-0. Third set from Gothenburg is just ahead tonight on Kimmy Country.
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0: Jason Jorgensen with you tonight from Gothenburg. Swedes took the first, 25-16. They win the wild second one, 28-26. They blew a lead, fought back, raced a set point. Gothenburg tonight led by Lauren Moracek, who has 7 kills, 4 out of setter Riley Flesch, who has a couple of aces for Lexington. Huge second set for Jocelyn Mims with 7 kills. She leads everybody with 8 kills tonight. Riley Church has 5 kills. Don't forget, tomorrow morning you can catch the podcast of this game brought to you by Hogemeyer. It starts right here. Contact your local Hogemeyer representative today. Any broadcast we have had here in the fall, whether it be high school or the Loper stuff, anything locally produced, you can go back and listen to that. The KRVN podcast page, once again, brought to you by Hogemeyer Hybrids. Swedes on the right side of the court. They have Flesch, Canaan, Moracek, Coe, Everett, and Jessup. Lexington counters. They have Kieker out there, though she'll walk off with a libero, Maravilla. Rutlinger Maravilla is out there, along with Mins, Church, Kaiser, and Atlee Harris. Well, Lexington played better toward the tail end of the second set, but too little too late. Here comes Jessup, pounds that serve across. Over pass up front, Canaan tried to put it down. Off of the hands of Kaiser, back on Gothenburg side. Moracek, little tip, one fall. Harris with the dig. Here's Mins tipping with a right hand. Moracek with the up for Gothenburg. Everett from behind the 10-foot line. Roll shot had nothing on it. Easy pickings for Lexington. Church swings hard. Off of the block from Canaan. Here comes Moracek into it. Cross court winner. Razor sharp swing that time off the left pin, going to the right side. Lauren Moracek with her 8th kill of the night. Gothenburg jumps out in front, 1-0. They've had the lead early on in every set. There's Addie Jessup, the junior, churns into that serve. Put it right to left. Mins, high set, big swing. She comes right back. Jessup couldn't dig it, middle back. Jocelyn Mins with 9 kills. Some power in that right arm of hers. Side out to Lexington, 1-1 in the third. Swedes up, 2 sets to none. Lexington center, Brand Kaiser. Ready to ignite this play from the left side and hits it down the line at Everett. Scoops the pass to Flesch. Bump set, Moracek. That one is out. Got underneath it. Not a true set, it was a bump set, but 20-footer, and Lexington leads it 2-1. Now, Lexington, one of those teams you just don't want to let hang around. Especially if Mins gets hot or Rutlinger Maravilla is hot. And there is an ace from Bryn Kaiser. Bryn doesn't show a lot of emotion, but she did after that one. And she should be smiling. That was a pretty nasty serve. Landed in the middle of the Gothenburg defense. 3-1, Lexington in this third set. Where does Kaiser go? Goes short. Everett with a pass up front to Flesch. Center dumps there again. 5th kill of the night for her. Lexington's just not expecting that dumb shot from the Gothenburg setter. And Flesch now back to serve it away. She will eyeball the volleyball, hop into the sky, pound it. That just deep along the back line. That was nearly an ace. That's her 4th service here of the night. Control of the serve, back over to Lexington. Minute Maid's up 2 in the third, down 2 sets to none, trying to avoid the sweep tonight. Jocelyn Mins, tomahawk set serve across, Flesch quits attack. The man is blocked at the net. And Riley Church gets the block, and the Minute Maids, again, they started to show signs of life in that second set, and they have jumped out to a 5-2 lead. Here in the third set, here comes Mins. Rocket set serve at Everett. Flesch back set. Moracek got on top of that one and put it away with a right hand for her 9th kill. Over 170 kills on the year for her. Side out Swedes. Moracek to serve. Minute Maid's up 2 in the third. Lauren Moracek will calculate where she wants to go with it. Send that one at Mins. Passes to Kaiser. Rutlinger Maravilla. Floating shot. Dug up by the Swedes. Here comes Everett with a big hand. Cross quarters down. Grace Everett from the far side to the near side. And the winner She has 5 kills tonight. Back-to-back points for the Swedes as they nibble the lead down to 1-5-4. And they've got the Southwest Conference Tournament coming up next week. Lexington is involved in the Central Conference Tournament later on this week. Roberts goes over the top of the Gothenburg block. Nearly found the court, but Gothenburg able to retrieve it and send it back over. Here's Church, swings hard in the middle, blocked back by the Swedes. Well, she didn't hit it cleanly. Canaan was also there throwing up a bit of a block, and Gothenburg now has fought back 5-5 in this third set. Going for the sweep tonight against the Minute Maids. Gothenburg won last year in 4. Ken Lexington hasn't won in this series since 2019. Rodcheck won at Maravilla. Middle back. Here is Rutlinger Maravilla. Good block touch for Gothenburg. They slowed it up. Co off the 10-foot line. Didn't get her balance underneath her and hit that one into the net. Hitting air Gothenburg. Point Lexington. Each team, especially Lexington, was making a lot of errors early on. Rodcheck will depart for the Swedes. Beveridge comes in again. She's playing a little bit tonight, but just primarily along the back row. And for Lexington, here comes Parker Tufford. Had a good run of serve in the second set. Here's Flash. Back set, Everett. And she'll rip that one through. Kaiser was there. Couldn't dig it. And Grace Everett putting an option up that far pin for the Swedes. Now Tegan Stevens will check in. I'm going to say this. Tegan Stevens and Riley Flesh, those two look like they could be sisters. Here's Rudlinger Maravilla with a big blast for Lexington. Misfires in the deep right corner. Gothenburg has grabbed the lead 7-6. I guess one thing that differentiates the two is, well, Riley has fluorescent orange shoes and Tegan's got fluorescent pink shoes. And now Lexington wins a point for the near side. As that's Piper Roberts able to push that one through along the near line, and the Swedes weren't ready for it. 7-7 in this third set. Lexington trying to avoid the sweep tonight here at the hands of Gothenburg. Here's Piper Roberts. And the senior fist set serve over. Chest up to Flash. Backside Cole able to find the range. She blasts that one through off the near side for the winner. Ellery Coe, her third kill. So it's turned into a side-out party here in the third set between these two, with the Swedes aiming for the sweep. And Grace Everett will unlock the serve with the left hand and floats it out. Service error. Ninth of the match for Gothenburg. They give a freebie point back to Lexington, 8-8. Now here's a rotation that really clicked for Lexington in that second set with Rutlinger Maravilla serving. And then Jocelyn Mins over on the far side. We'll see how it works this time. Good pass up front to Flash. Grace Tiller blasts that one at Maravilla. Her dig went up into the rafters and it came back at her. And she couldn't touch it again. 9-8. That might be the smash of the game from Gothenburg's Greer Tiller. Got all of it and then some. Swedes lead at 9-8 in the third, up 2-0. And Ella Ray Coe will orchestrate the serve right to left. That one just scraped the net, got over. Gothenburg will get this on a free ball off the hands from Kieker. Running to his Flash, high bump set. Maracek is back in the match and should get the winner near side. Not a clean shot, but good enough to clear the tape and landed where Minute Maids weren't. Gothenburg now extends the lead to 2. They trailed early in this set, 5-2. Coe pumps a serve. Biden Harris running to it as Kaiser sets it up the right side. Kieker couldn't drive it down. Dug middle back by Chesapeake. Here come the Swedes. Rodcheck over the top of a block. Couldn't ram that one down. Mins. Miss hit. Rolls off the tape. And she'll get the winner. She almost whiffed. And then it rolled down the net and then landed toward the near side before the Swedes could get to it. Mins with her 10th kill. That was not how she was planning that one to go. 10-9. Lexington serving, trailing by 1. Pretty good Served from Keeker again. 10-foot attack. Moracek overpass. Flies back on Lexington's side. Flesh there and a knock it down with the right hand. She has been a force at the net. 6 kills. When she's not distributing to teammates, she's trying to take care of business herself. 11-9. Gothenburg in the third. Going for the sweep tonight. Here's Addie Jessup from the service line. For the Swedes, went down the far line. Attacking is Church. That one's in. A thunderous blast from the junior middle for Lexington that just painted the line. Side out back to Lexington. 11-10. They trail it. Here's Bryn Kaiser. And Kaiser unloads it. Backpelling is Co. Flash sets near side. Moracek, she'll blast that one through. 11 kills for Lauren Moracek. Had to take on a bigger role here offensively with Zoe Beveridge hurt. She's delivering the goods tonight in the lead of 2 for Gothenburg in the third set of 2-0. 12-10. Walking into the serve is Flesh. Mind got in front of it, pass far side to Kaiser. Roberts tries to tip it across. The Swedes are ready. Back set, Everett. Nobody in front of her. Maravilla somehow got in front of that one. Thrown back over by the Minutemaids. Flash, high set left side. Moracek, and that one is blocked right back at her. That was a rebuke from Riley Church. A big time block. She got it all. Her second big block. In the second set, Lexington on serve, trailing 12-11. Mins went hard with a serve right down the middle. Here's Moracek skying, couldn't put it down. Rutlinger Maravilla, little flip shot. Swedes handle, they go down the middle. Canaan able to jam that one through over the top of Church. Not a lot of opportunities tonight for Shane Canaan, but able to pick up the kill. And the Gothenburg lead edges back out to 2 in the third, 13-11. Trying to pick up the sweep tonight against the Minutemaids. The level of play in this match between these two is improved as the night has gone on. Lauren Moracek with service error. That will clip the top of the tape. Came right back at her. Swedes have hurt themselves in that category tonight. And for Lexington, Parker Tufford in to serve it away. So she dribbles with the right hand, picks up her feet, dribbles, picks up her feet, gets the rhythm going, then hops like she's ready to triple jump and then unloads it right down the middle. Gothenburg bump set. Everett power tip for the far line. Nicely dug by Mins. Tipping is Roberts for Lexington. That's a winner. She puts it down. Zoe Beveridge dove. Couldn't get there. Piper Roberts, a sneaky, quick, alert play for the Minute Maids. They tie it back up at 13. Comes Tufford again. Deep left corner. Does that bunny hop and blast it with the right hand. Beveridge, not a great pass up front to Flesh. And a kill for Rutlinger Maravilla. It was low-lying fruit for her at the net. And Lexington up 1, 14-13. They led early in the set 5-2. Had a chance to take the second, couldn't get it done. Tufford blasts that one down the far line of Beveridge. Better pass this time, Flash. Near side, off balance shot from Coe. Tools a block. Rammed it off the hands of Roberts and picks up the winner. She has 4 kills on the match. 14-14 in this third set. Here's Tegan Stevens. Looks toward Coach Malberg, tells her where to go with the serve, and she will tomahawk it across at Maravilla. Pass sprayed to the left. Men's roll shot. Dug by Beveridge. Scoops it to Flash. Far side. Everett got on top of that one. Showed no mercy. Ripped it down the line. That one to handcuff Maravilla, the Lexington libero. Everett with a big swing. Swung out of her shoes. She has 7 kills. Swedes back in front, 15-14 in the third, aiming for the sweep. Neither team's used a timeout yet. And back and forth, Tegan Stevens unloads that serve down the middle. Here comes Keeker off the left side. Swedes got a block touch-up. Mins will blast. Played by Stevens, middle back for the Swedes. Left side tipping with Cole off of the hands of Roberts. And she gets the winner. That is nicely done, and Lexington will like a timeout. Gothenburg leads it by two in the third, 16-14 up, two sets to none. High school volleyball on Kemi Country.
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0: Nearing 9 o'clock on this school night, Jason Jorgensen, glad to have you along here on Kemi Country, KAMI, Cozad, and Lexington, where Gothenburg is looking for their 16th victory of the year. Lexington aiming for double digits and victories for a second straight year. Gothenburg won the first set 25-16. Had to hold on for dear life. They were the end of the rope. They were slipping off it in the second, but find a way to win it 28-26. Back and forth here in the third. Gothenburg on the serve of 16-14 with Tegan Stevens. And here's Roberts left side. Boy, Gothenburg didn't touch that. It went down anyway, but they didn't need to touch it because Roberts did not clear the net on the third attack. Third hit. Swedes now have opened up their largest lead here in the third set, 17-14. Good run of service for them from Tegan Stevens. And had some errors from the service line tonight, but also gained some points. And now Stevens gets the ace. The bottom fell out of it. Maravilla stood there and watched it land. You can't blame her. It looked like it was going to sail out. Big ace for the Swedes, 18-14. They've scored five in a row now after Lexington was in front, 14-13. Stevens, middle of the service line. Mins takes it this time. Passes to Kaiser. And a violation will go against Lexington as Kaiser's back went into the net trying to orchestrate that set to Keeker. 19-14, Gothenburg in the third. And Tegan Stevens keep firing strikes. Win it Maravilla. Pass up to the left to Roberts. And a hitting error. Flat-footed error from Sydney Rutlinger. Maravilla hit it into the top of the net. And Lexington, who was going toe-to-toe with Gothenburg in this third set, now just hit a speed bump, and they can't get over it. And Tegan Stevens will launch it, and then misfire. But she had a great run of service there for Gothenburg. Side out Lexington. Can they do something with this break from the Swedes? We'll see. Piper Roberts to unload the serve from the near side. Floats it middle back at Jessa. Flesh runs to it. Back set. Everett tips off of hands and gets the point. Nicely done. Keeker and Rutlinger Maravilla were there. But Everett's played a great third set. With four kills, has eight kills tonight. She's back at the service line for Gothenburg, who leads it by six in this third, 21-15, aiming for the sweep. Everett floats it down the highway at Maravilla. Tipping is Rutlinger Maravilla. Gothenburg picks it up. Tiller swings. Block touch up front by Keeker. Overpass up front. Nearly put down. Saved by the Minute Maids back on Gothenburg's side. Long set. Near side. Coe blasted that one off of Maravilla. Ella Ray Coe showing some spunk off the near side for the Swedes. At 3 points away from wrapping up the sweep tonight, 22-15. What does Everett have planned for Lexington? With the left hand, floats it toward the near side. Kaiser with a little dump shot. Swedes were ready. Flash, not a great set that time. Ella Ray Coe just moved it over in a wicked free ball. Now Gothenburg gets it back. Everett to Flesh, back set, a little bit of a slide, Teller, miss hoop. She was stretching, trying to get there off the right pin. An error for Gothenburg, 22-16. Lexington will take that point and send Sydney Rutlinger Maravilla back to the service line. She'll get about as far back as she can. And will come racing up to the line, leaps into the sky, flips that one at Jessup. That's an ace. Second on the night for Sydney Rutlinger Maravilla. And Gothenburg coach Bryson Mahlberg looks little concerned. He saw Lexington in this rotation come roaring back in the second, actually erase an 8-point deficit and have a set point, but couldn't close it out. Swedes with a working margin of 5, 22-17. Now Rutlinger, Maravilla with the service error. That's tough. 23-17, Gothenburg. Ella Ray Cole will step back to the line and ready to launch. Rodchick's up front for Gothenburg. That's good news for the Swedes. Kaiser takes a pass, goes to Kieker, tried to slam it down. Gothenburg with a block touch, bump set. Maracek goes high, but the shot hit the antenna and out of play. Lexington closes back within 5, 23-18 in this third. Trying to keep this one running deep into this Monday night. There's Kipley Kieker. Again, Lexington still got a shot here with Church and Mins up front. Everett has some issues with it. That is an ace. Kipley Kieker tonight. And some nice things from the service line. 23-19, Gothenburg. And Coach Mahlberg calls a timeout. He's seen this show before and doesn't want to rerun. It's late in the third. Gothenburg up 4, 23-19, leading it 2-1. We're back to Gothenburg after this on Kemi Country.
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0: Just about 9. Glad to have you along for high school volleyball tonight. I'm Kimmy Country, KMI Cozad in Lexington. For a second straight set, Lexington trying to rally late. They have Kipley Kieker on serve. She's been effective from that area of the floor tonight. Just served up an ace. What will she do after the timeout? Hits it hard with a right hand. Co to flash down the middle. Teller push shot finds its mark deep left side. Match point Gothenburg 24-19. So they found a way to get Kieker off of serve. And Addie Jessup, their libero, will look to serve out the Minute Maids. Gothenburg up 24-19. And now Lexington will call a timeout. Force the Swedes to think about it. Hey, coming up at the conclusion of this one, we'll go through our statistics brought to you by Accent Buildings and Doors of Cozad. 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We'll also have our five-star flooring player of the game. So a lot to get to at the end of this one. Once again, Gothenburg will be involved in the Southwest Conference Tournament. That will be a two-day event again early next week in Cozad. We'll see how things line up and what we'll be able to cover with that in terms of the Gothenburg and the Cozad matches. Lexington will be involved later on this week in the Ultra Tough Central Conference Tournament. Swedes 1 point away from earning the sweep against the Minute Maids, although it's been a tougher match than that. Lexington's issue was unforced errors early and then slow starts in the second set. In the third set, they had the lead. Gothenburg came back and caught them. Here's Addie Jessup after the timeout. Pops that serve at Maravilla. That's an ace to end things. Addie Jessup served a rocket at Maravilla down the near side. And the Lexington libero couldn't handle it. Swedes continue to play well. They've won 8 of 9. Now 16-10 on the year. For Lexington, they fall to 9-15. Gothenburg wins it 25-16, 28-26. 25-19, our post-game reports just ahead on Kemi Country.
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2: 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Sometimes you see where it is a sweep and you think, okay, one team dominated the other. That really was not the case tonight. Yes, Gothenburg wins in three. They dominated the first 25-16, and in the second, we're up 18-10 before Lexington rallied all the way back. And the Minute Maids had a chance. They were on serve of 26-25, but Gothenburg eventually took that second set 28-26. And then in the third set, Lexington jumped out to a 5-2 lead, and then it was back and forth throughout. But then Gothenburg got Lexington stuck in a tough rotation when it was 15-14, and then kind of bolted out to a 22-15 lead. It got tied again before the Swedes able to win it on the ace from Addie Jessup, winning that third set 25-19. Once again, our postgame report is brought to you by Heartland Chevrolet of Lexington. 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For Gothenburg, Lauren Moracek with a team and a game high 11 kills tonight. Also a couple of aces. Grace Everett, the senior, is pretty steady tonight. She had 8 kills for the Swedes. 6 big kills from setter Riley Flesch. Of course, she had an ace as well and did a good job of setting up her hitters. Ella Ray Coe with 5 kills, most of those coming off of the near side. And Greer Tiller had 3 kills for Gothenburg. It did have 11 service errors tonight. This is a team that has racked up a lot of aces, so high risk, high reward. They did kind of cut down on those as the match went on. For Lexington tonight, what a second set they got out of Jocelyn Minns when she had 8 of her 10 kills in that second set. Finishes up with 10 kills for the Minute Maids. Riley Church had her moments with 6 kills and a couple of blocks. 4 kills for Sydney Rutlinger-Maravilla and 4 for Piper Roberts. So that is a look at our game statistics, brought to you by Accent Buildings and Doors of Cozad. Time to announce our five-star flooring player of the game. That would be Gothenburg's Lauren Moracek. She continues to have a very nice junior campaign. She had 11 kills, 3 in the first set, went off in the second, and then just continued to keep on hitting in the third. So Lauren Moracek is our player of the game. Once again, that's brought to you by five-star flooring of Lexington and Gothenburg. Swedes win this one tonight, 25-16, 28-26, 25-19. You know, they were kind of struggling a little bit after the Harvest Festival, had some tough matches against some good people, but you knew Coach Malberg would get them playing some good volleyball. They've now won 8 out of their last 9, 16-10 on the season, certainly hitting the right way for Lexington. Back-to-back losses in matches they probably figured they had a decent shot to win the other night over at Holdridge. Dusters still a nice team, but not what they were a year ago. And then Lexington coming in here tonight to Gothenburg, but a slow start dooms the Minute Maids, who are now 9-15 on the year. That will do it for our post-game report, brought to you by Heartland Chevrolet of Lexington. Of course, we'll have much more on this match tomorrow, along with the podcast. You can find that anytime on our sports podcast page, which is brought to you by Hogemeyer Hybrids. Hogemeyer starts right here. Contact your local Hogemeyer representative today. As always, we'd like to thank all of our great sponsors from around the region for allowing us to bring you high school sports from KRVN Sports. For our studio producer, Ariana Martinez, this is Jason Jorgensen saying so long from Gothenburg.

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3: 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Now these reports are brought to you by Meridian Tap House of Cozad, Exit Buildings and Doors of Cozad, and Homestead Bank, Cozad in Lexington. 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
8: Lowest dip down to about 48 tonight under mainly clear skies. Northeasterly winds 10 to 15 miles an hour. Cloudy skies with a few peaks of sun. Tomorrow, high temperatures reach up to 60. Lows dip down to about 42. Tomorrow night, partly cloudy skies. From the CAMI Weather Center, I'm Derek Height. Currently, it's 58 degrees.
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4: Lowest dip down to about 48 tonight under mainly clear skies. Northeasterly winds 10 to 15 miles an hour. Cloudy skies with a few peaks of sun.

0: tomorrow, high temperatures reach up to 60. Lows dip down to about 42. Tomorrow night, partly cloudy skies. From the CAMI Weather Center, I'm Derek Hite. Currently 56.
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7: Lowest dip down to about 48 tonight under mainly clear skies. Northeasterly winds 10 to 15 miles an hour. Cloudy skies with a few peaks of sun tomorrow. High temperatures reach up to 60. Lows dip down to about 42 tomorrow night. Partly cloudy skies. From the Cammy Weather Center, I'm Derek Hite. Currently 53.
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0: Lowest dip down to about 48 tonight under mainly clear skies. Northeasterly winds 10 to 15 miles an hour. Cloudy skies with a few peaks of sun. Tomorrow, high temperatures reach up to 60. Lows dip down to about 42. Tomorrow night, partly cloudy skies. From the CAMI Weather Center, I'm Derek Height. Currently, it's 51 degrees.
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3: Well, I left Kentucky back in 49 and went to Detroit working on assembly line. The first year they had me putting

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0: Hey, this is Tim McGraw, and stay tuned. 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
8: Lows level off around 48 overnight under mainly clear skies. Winds out of the northeast, 8 to 15 miles an hour. More clouds than sun Tuesday. Daytime highs approaching 60. Partly cloudy skies Tuesday night. Lows level off around 42. From the Cami Weather Center, I'm Derek Height. Currently, it's 51 degrees.
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2: Partly cloudy skies overnight with a low of 48. Northeast winds 8 to 15 miles an hour. Cloudy skies with a few peaks of sun Tuesday. High temperatures reach up to 58. Partly cloudy skies Tuesday night. Lows dip down to about 42. From the Cammy Weather Center, I'm Derek Hite. Currently, it's 52 degrees.
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1: Well, I was sitting in a coffee shop, just having a cup to pass the time, swapping rodeo stories with this old cowboy friend of mine, when some motorcycle riders started snickering in the back and started poking fun at my friend's hat. And one old boy said, "Hey, Tex, where'd you park your horse?" 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
2: Partly cloudy skies overnight with a low of 48. Northeast winds 8 to 15 miles an hour. Cloudy skies with a few peaks of sun. Tuesday, high temperatures reach up to 58. Partly cloudy skies Tuesday night. Lows dip down to about 42. From the Cammy Weather Center, I'm Derek Hite. Currently, it's 52 degrees.
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0: cloudy skies with a few peaks of sun today, with daytime highs approaching 58. Winds out of the northeast, 8 to 15 miles an hour. Lows dip down to about 42 tonight. Cloudy skies expected tomorrow. Chance of rain showers. High temperatures reach up to 56. From the CAMI Weather Center, I'm Derek Height. Currently 51.
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2: Mainly cloudy skies expected today, with daytime highs approaching 58. Northeasterly winds 8 to 15 miles an hour. Partly cloudy skies tonight. Lows dip down to about 42. Cloudy skies expected tomorrow. Slight chance of rain showers. Daytime highs approaching 56. From the Cammy Weather Center, I'm Derek Hite. Right now, 51.
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0: 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She said, here she wants his fancy, don't let me down. She's gone country. Look at them. 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
2: Cloudy skies with a few peaks of sun today, with daytime highs approaching 58. Northeasterly winds 8 to 15 miles per hour. Lows dip down to about 42. Tonight, partly cloudy skies. Slight chance for showers. Tomorrow, high temperatures reach up to 56, cloudy. From the Cami Weather Center, I'm meteorologist Jennifer Wojcicki. Right now, it's 50 degrees.
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7: Cloudy skies with a few peaks of sun today, with daytime highs approaching 58. Northeasterly winds 8 to 15 miles per hour. Lows dip down to about 42. Tonight, partly cloudy skies. Slight chance for showers. Tomorrow, high temperatures reach up to 56, cloudy. From the CAMI Weather Center, I'm meteorologist Jennifer Wojcicki. Currently 49.
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3: Mainly cloudy today with highs around 58. Winds out of the northeast, 8 to 15 miles per hour. Lows level off around 42. Tonight, partly cloudy skies. Overcast tomorrow, chance of rain showers. Daytime highs approaching 56. From the Cami Weather Center, I'm meteorologist Jennifer Wojcicki. Currently, it's 49 degrees.
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0: Kimmy Country, good Tuesday morning. I'm Paul Perkins. It's time for Breakfast with the Legends with George Strait, Steve Earle, and Reba on the way. And now out of 1978, a song that made it to the top of the country and pop charts for Kenny Rogers.
1: On a warm summer's evening, on a train bound for nowhere, I met up with a gambler. We were both too tired to sleep, so we took turns of staring out the window at the darkness till boredom overtook us.

Steve Earle on Country's All-Time Hits. Kimmy Ketchy, Lexington, celebrating homecoming later this week. Pep Rally is Friday afternoon at 1 at the stadium. Also, parade in downtown starting at 2. That complete schedule when you go to events in our community calendar, krvn.com, online home of Kimmy Ketchy.

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1: With the latest in ag information on the Rural Radio Network, good morning. I'm Chad Moyer. Our early morning look at the markets are brought to you by Gingrich Structures. From the structure you see to the engineering you don't, Gingrich Structures builds it right, engineered stronger. As expected, yesterday's row crop futures market traded pretty light because it was a federal holiday. Government reports were delayed until today. Traders disengaged even more after Friday's USDA October surprise, which raised corn supplies to push prices nearly the limit. Large parts of the Corn Belt are progressing with harvest, though some weather delays may be ahead. Wheat prices being pressured by headlines reporting that Russia and Ukraine have reportedly agreed to an energy ceasefire. That said, Ukraine reported yesterday numerous strikes on its energy infrastructure by Russia, even after the report of a ceasefire. Today, USDA releases its weekly export inspection report this morning, and we get the crop progress report this afternoon. Rain and plunging temperatures with possible freezing conditions are ahead in the Midwest and Plains later this week. The dollar strength is expected to continue as expectations for higher Federal Reserve interest rates rise, and crude oil prices are down just a little bit here this morning. In the overnight session this morning, last trade, December corn 1.5 down, 481.5. March down 1.75 at 495.5. November soybeans are down 5.5 this morning, 1282.25. January down 5.5, 1299.25. Soybean oil is up 44. December soybean meal down 640 a ton. December Kansas City wheat last trade 2.5 down, 712.75. March down 2.5, 725.5. 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
4: 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We'll have reports from KRVN Sports in the 1 o'clock and 5 o'clock hours both days. 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
11: Mainly cloudy today with highs around 58. Winds out of the northeast, 8 to 15 miles per hour. Lows level off around 42. Tonight, partly cloudy skies. Overcast tomorrow, chance of rain showers. Daytime highs approaching 56. From the Cami Weather Center, I'm meteorologist Jennifer Wojcicki. Currently, it's 49 degrees.
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My Maria and Brooks are done. Right here on Kimmy Country and Breakfast with the Legends, I'm Paul Perkin. Nelly with Ricky Van Shelton on the way. Shelley West and Mel Tillis, Fire and Smoke now.

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0: Kimmy Kittrey, Loper volleyball team with a 19-game winning streak. They host York this evening at 6 o'clock. You can hear that on the Voice of the Lopers, 93.1 The River, coverage at 5:45.
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6: 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It's never easy to come off your first loss of the season, but Nebraska and head coach Matt Rhule have no choice to as they prepare for a tough road trip now to Oregon.
7: I certainly don't want a team that's okay with Saturday, and I certainly don't want a team that blames other people for Saturday. I want a team that says, like, what else could I have done? And I can move on. We can get ready for this week. I don't think we'll have any leftover lingering effects from Saturday into this week.
6: And one of the big challenges this week for Rhule and the Huskers will be adjusting to the 10 p.m. Central Time kickoff.
7: We just moved everything back 2 hours. So instead of starting meetings at 2 and being on the field at 4, we'll start meetings at 4, be on the field at 6, eat afterwards so that they just get a little more used to it. But you know, the type of team we want to be, I don't want them, you know, I mean, we'll adjust to it, we'll prepare for it, but it's going to come down to blocking and tackling, so I want our guys to have that mindset as well.
6: On the injury front, no word on the long-term status of safety Jameer Khan, who left the game in a shoulder sling. Also no word on who will start at quarterback for Oregon. Reporting here with the Nebraska football team in Lincoln, I'm Sean Callahan, HuskerOnline.com.
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12: For KRVN News, I'm Bob Brogan. A man is dead following an early morning apartment fire in York. Police say the man was found unconscious inside the apartment. York Police Department says officers and fire crews were called to 319 East 2nd Street just after 1 o'clock Monday morning for a report of a possible apartment fire. After forcing their way into apartment 3, they found an unconscious man and began life-saving efforts. The man was pronounced deceased at the scene. York Fire Department crews extinguished the fire and secured the area. An investigator with the Nebraska State Fire Marshal's Office also responded to assist with the investigation. Police say preliminary findings indicate the fire was accidental, but the investigation remains ongoing. The man's identity is being withheld until his family has been notified. Troopers with the State Patrol arrested a Colorado man after a multi-county pursuit Saturday in central Nebraska. The incident began at about 9 a.m. Saturday when a trooper saw a Toyota Camry speeding on westbound Interstate 80 near Kearney. NSP said the trooper attempted a traffic stop, but the driver refused to yield, causing a pursuit. The fleeing driver accelerated to above 100 miles per hour. Another trooper deployed stop sticks to slow the vehicle near mile marker 248, and Dawson County deputies also deployed stop sticks near mile marker 242. Eventually, the driver was arrested without further incident. 30-year-old Candelario Garcia of Denver was arrested for multiple charges and was booked into the Buffalo County Jail. For KRVN News, I'm Bob Brogan.
0: More clouds than sun today, with daytime highs approaching 58. Winds out of the northeast, 8 to 15 miles per hour. Partly cloudy skies tonight, lows dip down to about 42. Cloudy skies tomorrow, chance of rain showers. Daytime highs approaching 56. From the KAMI Weather Center, I'm meteorologist Jennifer Wojcicki. Currently 48.
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Ricky Van Shelton on Breakfast with the Legends. Country's all-time hits. Kimmy Country, Christian Schwartz. Here for your Tuesday midday, 10 until 2 on Paul Perkins. Just ahead, we've got Restless Heart, Gatlin Brothers, and Tracy Lawrence.

A lot of gold in California, the Gallen Brothers on Country's all-time hits. Kevin Ketry, a real big pumpkin in Rhode Island. The pumpkin grown by Ron Wallace of Green, Rhode Island, weighing in at over 3,100 pounds. And get this, that breaks the previous world record by 300 pounds.

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1: With today's agriculture news on the Rural Radio Network, I'm Alex Makavica. Good morning. Nebraska Farm Bureau says it's now endorsing Governor Jim Pillen for re-election after spending several weeks evaluating the race and gathering feedback from members. Farm Bureau President Mark McHarg said in September the organization remained neutral while it continued that process. The Farm Bureau Political Action Committee says the endorsement follows a grassroots selection process involving members and county farm bureaus across the state. The organization also endorsed Pillen during his first run for governor back in 2022. The future of farm programs remains uncertain, with the farm bill still in limbo. Steve White has the latest.
2: Nebraska Extension Policy Specialist Brad Lubin says Congress is still operating under extensions of the 2018 farm bill.
3: The road has been long and frustrating, for sure. The current farm bill that still technically exists is the 2018 farm bill that was expired in 2023. When we didn't get something done in Congress, it was extended for 1 year to 24. It was extended another year again to 25. Another 1 year extension gets us to 26. And here we are again.
2: Lubin says supporters must find bipartisan backing to overcome a possible filibuster.
3: How it gets across the Senate floor, where it does have to find some bipartisan support to get past a filibuster, is still a real challenge.
2: Lubin says the election outcome could either encourage lawmakers to get it done or prompt them to extend the current law again and restart the debate in the next Congress.
1: 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And the latest episode of the Building Nebraska podcast explores the company that went from trucking peaches to opening almost 70 stores. That's Nebraska's own Pump and Pantry on the Building Nebraska podcast, powered by Angler.
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13: More clouds than sun today, with daytime highs approaching 58. Winds out of the northeast, 8 to 15 miles per hour. Partly cloudy skies tonight, lows dip down to about 42. Cloudy skies tomorrow, chance of rain showers. Daytime highs approaching 56. From the KAMI Weather Center, I'm meteorologist Jennifer Wojcicki. Currently 48.
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6: Any country.

Kenny Petrie, I'm Paul Perkins. Just ahead of your morning sports for Breakfast with the Legends, we've got Vince Gill. Also on the way, Conway Twitty and George Strait. Here's the number one from 1998. And Garth

0: Yesterday was the first day of the NCAA Girls State Golf Tournaments across the state. In Class A, Kearney is sitting second in the team standings with a score of plus 52, leading the way for the Bearcats in eighth place after the first day was Avery Erdman. In Class B, Gretna East has the lead. North Platte is fourth. Catherine Kruger of Hastings is second. Allie Jones of North Platte is tied for third. And Haley Smalley of McCook had a nice day yesterday. She was eighth. For Lexington, Millie Peplich is 51st, and Jovi Worthing is 56th. In Class C, West Holt has the lead. Central Catholic is third, while Cozad is sitting 11th. Macy Jorgensen of Minden is one shot off the lead. After yesterday, she shot a 1-under 71. Ravenna's Jordan Larson, she's tied for 10th after she carded an 87. And tied for 13th is Cozad's Ella Atchison. The action will wrap up at all three locations today. Well, from one tough opponent to another, after losing at home to fifth-ranked Indiana, Nebraska's now on the road this week at Oregon. Ducks dropped out of the AP poll after they were beaten by UCLA. Head coach Matt Rhule says the message to his team is to stay the course.
1: It's over. We had our chance in that game, but we're going to have more chances, right? So don't live in a world of, oh, that was really good. You know, we were close. Don't live in that world, because when you do that, man, you're a loser. We don't do that. And then don't live in a world of if only, because none of that works. It's just like when you win a game, just like you lose a game. We did this well. We didn't do this well. Keep playing well, and you get to another moment versus a big-time team. And down the stretch, like, just understand, like, don't point at other people. Don't sit there and start thinking, just get a little bit better.
0: Huskers actually did a lot of good things on Saturday. They outgained Indiana and won the time of possession battle, but still came up short to the Hoosiers. Kickoff on Saturday night between the Huskers and the Ducks is set for 10. We'll bring you the game on 880 KRVN. FKC volleyball tournament started up yesterday. It was Overton beating Axtell, and Ansley Litchfield was a winner over Elm Creek in three. Then Amherst dispatched Overton, winning in a two. Will Cox Hildreth is into the semifinals for the first time in a while, thanks to a win last night in three over SCM, and Loomis knocked off Pleasanton in two. We'll have both semifinal matches for you tonight from Kearney Catholic High School on 880 KRVN and at KRVN.com. Another action last night around the region. Central City was a winner over Wood River. Centura stopped Donovan Trumbull. Ord swept Arcady, Loup City, and St. Paul. They swept Ravenna. In regular season action, in a match we had on Kimmy Country, Gothenburg continues to play well. They won in three over Lexington. UNK's Bryn Stoll is the MIAA Offensive Player of the Week. She helped the fifth-ranked Lopers extend their winning streak to 19 straight with back-to-back road wins over the weekend. She averaged an MIAA best 4 kills per set while hitting an MIAA leading 437 on the week. Stoll was huge in Saturday's big 5-set win over Missouri Western, finishing with a game-high 21 kills. Tonight, the Lopers host York University at 6, and the Lopers Breast Cancer Awareness Match will bring you that one on 93.1 The River and 106.9 in Kearney. Major League Baseball playoffs, it was Cleveland over Tampa Bay 7-3. Milwaukee beat the Dodgers 7-4, and quite a game in Monday Night Football last night with the Bills outlasting the Rams 37-34. That is a look at sports. For more, you can find that anytime at KRVN.com. I'm Jason Jorgensen.
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I got

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10: For KRVN News, I'm Bob Brogan. Central Nebraska residents will notice a chill in the air this morning with the arrival of cooler weather. There's a small chance for a shower or thunderstorm this evening south and east of the Tri-Cities, but a more widespread chance for showers along with a few thunderstorms arrives on Wednesday evening and Thursday. North Platte and Lincoln County officials say most public services are back online following a cybersecurity incident that affected some government systems. According to a statement released by Brandon Myers, director of Region 51 Emergency Management, emergency services, including 911, remained operational throughout the incident, while utilities, bill payment services, and financial systems were not impacted. Phone lines for city and county offices, the Lincoln County Sheriff's Office, and public transit services that had been disrupted have now been restored. A local church is reporting a situation that has happened at the church in the past 2 weeks. St. James Catholic Church in Kearney posted on social media that the past 2 Sundays, their Eucharistic minister medals and hearing assistance devices were taken from the church and in some instances distributed to other businesses. They say those businesses returned the items, but the incident happened again last weekend and the hearing assistance devices are missing. Officials say they have contacted authorities and security footage is being reviewed. The church adds they are taking the necessary steps to prevent this from continuing. For KRVN News, I'm Bob Brogan.
11: More clouds than sun today, with daytime highs approaching 58. Winds out of the northeast, 8 to 15 miles per hour. Partly cloudy skies tonight, lows dip down to about 42. Cloudy skies tomorrow, chance of rain showers. Daytime highs approaching 56. From the CAMI Weather Center, I'm meteorologist Jennifer Wojcicki. Right now, 47.
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1: Good morning, I'm Lacey Shippey for the Rural Radio Network, and it's time to take a look at the factors influencing today's commodity trade. On the line with us from Chicago is Craig Turner with StoneX Financial. Good morning, Craig.
2: Yeah, good morning. So markets are mixed overnight. That was after opening lower last night. Due to holiday yesterday, crop progress will be released later this afternoon. A little international news affecting the market this morning. Russia sank another cargo vessel off the coast of Bulgaria overnight, struck another. So we're just seeing a ramp up here of Russian strikes on vessels near that Romania-Bulgaria area as they continue to target, you know, Ukraine's alternative routes to the market. Also, the French Farm Ministry cut its forecast on the country's corn crop. Again, it's now pegged at 7.3 million metric tons versus just above 8 last month. That's going to be the lowest on record going back to 1980. We've got remnants of Hurricane Rachelle. It's going to slow down harvest a little bit in the northern plains and western Canada, but the rest of the Midwest should continue to keep on going. When we do have that crop progress report later today, we're expecting to see, you know, harvest progress getting close to 50%. And that's when we typically put in a seasonal harvest low, when the markets are adequately supplied. And after that last WASDE report, you can make the argument we are adequately supplied if we're not just tight just yet. So traders will be looking this week to see if we do put in that harvest low. Finally, the weather in Argentina and southern Brazil continues to be wet but dry for the rest of central and northern Brazil. Looks like a lot of the selling was done after the WASDE. Let's see if we can kind of bottom out here and maybe we get some better price action later this week.
1: 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That is Craig Turner with StoneX Financial here on the Rural Radio Network.
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0: Are you kidding me? 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
4: More clouds than sun today, with daytime highs approaching 58. Winds out of the northeast, 8 to 15 miles per hour. Partly cloudy skies tonight, lows dip down to about 42. Cloudy skies tomorrow, chance of rain showers. Daytime highs approaching 56. From the KAMI Weather Center, I'm meteorologist Jennifer Wojcicki. Right now, 47.
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Texas Tornado, Tracy Lawrence, country's all-time hits. Kimmy Ketchum is here this afternoon, 2 until 7 on Paul Perkins. After Reba, we'll check your opening markets. Also, before the hour's up, Hank Jr. and George Strait.

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3: 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Traders will be waiting to see the crop progress report this afternoon and how the harvest pace has progressed during a week of favorable weather. The remnants of the most recent hurricane will likely cause some more delays this week, with chances for rain coming back across the plains. Corn futures overnight were just slightly higher, still feeling the pressure of the USDA numbers projecting 407 million bushels of extra corn last week. The French corn crop, though, was cut once again to 7.3 million metric tons, the lowest since 1980. Soybeans were lower overnight with higher projected yield and the rapid planting pace in South America. There is some optimism about more Chinese purchases as they return from their holiday. And wheat futures are mixed with more strikes between Russia and Ukraine overnight. December corn is up a quarter at 483 and a quarter. March down a quarter at 497 and a quarter. November soybeans down 2 3/4 at 1285. January down 2 3/4 at 1302. December Chicago wheat up 2 at 674 and a quarter. March up 1 1/2 at 687 and a half. December KC wheat up 2 3/4 at 718. March up 2 3/4 at 730 and 3/4. December soybean meal down 680 at 361.90. December bean oil up 68 at 69.31. October live cattle up 2 pennies at 224.77. December up a dime at 226.77. October feeders up 45 at 343.92. November up 40 at 341.52. October lean hogs down 12 at 75.47. Those are your opening markets here on the Rural Radio Network.
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Hemi Country Loper volleyball team continues to roll on a 19-match winning streak, hosting York this evening at 6. 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
8: For KRVN News, I'm Bob Brogan. The Lexington Community Foundation has announced a $2 million legacy gift from longtime Lexington resident Leonard Schinzel, a donor known for his quiet generosity throughout his lifetime. Foundation leaders say Schinzel chose to leave the gift through his estate, creating a lasting source of support for future community and educational opportunities in Lexington. Foundation Executive Director Beth Roberts said Schinzel never sought recognition for his charitable giving and was committed to helping strengthen the community he called home. Roberts said the gift reflects his humble nature and his vision for a stronger Lexington. Foundation officials noted that planned legacy gifts can have a lasting impact on local communities, even when donors choose to remain out of the spotlight. Nebraska Farm Bureau has endorsed Governor Jim Pillen for re-election after spending the past several weeks evaluating the governor's race and feedback from its members. Farm Bureau President Mark McHarg told the Rural Radio Network in September the organization was neutral at that point but was continuing its evaluation. The Farm Bureau Political Action Committee says its endorsement of Pillen is based on a grassroots selection process involving members and county farm bureaus across the state. Farm Bureau also endorsed Pillen during his first run for governor in 2022. For KRVN News, I'm Bob Brogan.
9: More clouds than sun today, with daytime highs approaching 58. Winds out of the northeast, 8 to 15 miles per hour. Partly cloudy skies tonight, lows dip down to about 42. cloudy skies tomorrow, chance of rain showers, daytime highs approaching 56. From the CAMI Weather Center, I'm meteorologist Jennifer Wojcicki. Right now, it's 46 degrees.
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1982, her second and final number one, Sylvia and Nobody, here on Country's All-Time Hits. Kimmy Country, I'm Paul Perkins. Starting off that workday, we've got Nonstop Legends from the Jets coming up, Oak Ridge Boys, and Ricky Van Shelton.

Kimmy Ketchley, it's your final chance to register in person for the Chevy Silverado, Yamaha Kodiak 450, and Broil King Grill. Fun and Games crew going to be at What the Junk in McCook this Saturday morning, 10 until noon.

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1: 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Grain trade is quietly mixed this morning. The crop progress report this afternoon is expected to show the harvest pace has progressed during a week of favorable weather. We do have some remnants of the most recent hurricane that will likely cause some more delays this week, with chances for rain coming back across the plains. Corn futures are higher this morning with some support from higher wheat. The French corn crop has been cut once again to the smallest since 1980. And soybeans are lower with higher projected yield and the rapid planting pace in South America. There is some optimism about more Chinese purchases as they return from their holiday as well. And the wheat markets are higher with more Russian strikes against Ukraine overnight. Cattle futures are mixed to lower here today as we wait for any cash trade this week. December corn is up four at 487. March up 3 1/4 at $5.50. November soybeans up a quarter at 1288. January down a quarter at 1304.5. December Chicago wheat up 8.5 at 680.75. March up 8 at 694. December Kansas City wheat up 9 1/4 at 724.5. March up 8.5 at 736.5. December soybean meal down 5 at 363.70. December bean oil up 78 at 69.40. October live cattle down 27 at 224.47. December up a nickel at 226.65. October feeders down 22 at 343.25. November down 32 at 340.77. October lean hogs down 12 cents at 75.47. December down 75 at 67.62 here on the Rural Radio Network.
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4: This is the Nebraska Soybean Report, your update on research, demand, and innovation powered by Nebraska soybean farmers and their checkoff. Dylan Mangel is with Nebraska Extension and says growers are seeing a number of things out in their fields this year.
5: I'm hearing two different things, but they're kind of both true. And first is that yields seem to look pretty good across a lot of the state where growers are getting into the field. I think there were a lot of concerns just after having such a wet September. But simultaneously, seed quality seems to not be the greatest. There's a lot of purple seed stain out there, and that's something that growers are concerned when they see it. But oftentimes, I'm hearing that elevators aren't so concerned about it because it's so prevalent. There's not widespread deductions that we're hearing about. But as growers are doing that, they might be seeing areas of their fields where they have some unexplained yield loss, maybe low yielding pockets that aren't necessarily spots they would have expected, like lower spots in the field. And oftentimes that can be associated with soybean cyst nematode, which is just a small roundworm that lives in the soil. We really can't see it without a microscope. So it's hard to tell if that's truly it. And it often doesn't have above ground symptoms. So soil testing is really the only way they can figure out if that's what they're dealing with.
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4: Again, free soybean cyst nematode soil testing. 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
8: More clouds than sun today, with daytime highs approaching 58. Winds out of the northeast, 8 to 15 miles per hour. Partly cloudy skies tonight, lows dip down to about 42. Cloudy skies tomorrow, chance of rain showers. Daytime highs approaching 56. From the CAMI Weather Center, I'm meteorologist Jennifer Wojcicki. Right now, it's 46 degrees.
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I'm Paul Perkins. After this one from Helen Jackson, we've got Patti Loveless, followed by George Strait and Travis Tritt.

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11: 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Ansley Litchfield takes on Loomis at 6, while top-seeded Amherst has a battle with Wilcox Hildreth at 7:30. 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
4: A York County man faces 11 charges following an investigation into an alleged underage drinking party at his rural property. The York County Sheriff's Office says deputies responded late Sunday night, October 10th, to reports of a party following a school homecoming event. Authorities later executed a search warrant at the property near Road U, where they found 28 minors inside a barn loft, along with numerous alcoholic beverage containers. Investigators say several juveniles reported that 51-year-old Chad Sturr was the only adult present and was allegedly drinking with the minors. Authorities also received a report of inappropriate contact with a juvenile. Deputies say Sturr was found hiding in a concealed room behind a movable wall in the barn loft. A search of the property turned up suspected psilocybin mushrooms, marijuana, drug paraphernalia, a bayonet, and other evidence. Sturr was arrested and booked into York County Corrections on 11 charges, including second-degree sexual assault of a child. child abuse, procuring alcohol for a minor, and possession with intent to deliver psilocybin. The investigation remains ongoing. Anyone with information is asked to contact the York County Sheriff's Office at 402-362-4927. Well, gasoline prices are slowly falling despite tension remaining high in the Strait of Hormuz. AAA says the average cost of a gallon in the U.S. is $4.35. That's down about a cent from last week. Oil industry analyst Trilby Lundberg of the Lundberg Survey says oil prices could drop even more.
12: I suspect that they may turn out to be small because the wholesale price cuts that retailers pay are slowing down in some areas.
4: Ship traffic through the Strait of Hormuz remains limited, and Iran says it will not reopen the strait until several of its conditions are met. For KRVN News, I'm Ellen Simmons.
13: More clouds than sun today, with daytime highs approaching 58. Winds out of the northeast, 8 to 15 miles per hour. Partly cloudy skies tonight, lows dip down to about 42. Cloudy skies tomorrow, chance of rain showers. Daytime highs approaching 56. From the KAMI Weather Center, I'm meteorologist Jennifer Wojcicki. Right now, 47.
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The Forrester Sisters, Just In Case on Cammy, playing a country's all-time hits. Christian Schwartz here, welcoming you into your 10 o'clock hour here on your Tuesday morning. Kind of a dreary start to the midday here on your Tuesday, but hopefully things are going well for you wherever that you happen to be. Just ahead here on Cammy, it's music from Tracy Byrd and Conway Twitty. Right now, here's Kenny Rogers.

There's Conway Twitty there on Cammy playing you America's music icons. Just ahead, it's music from Clint Black before we check your markets with the Rural Radio Network. Right now, we're going to head 30 years in the past to 1996 for this debut single from this country legend. Hit number one in both the U.S. and Canada, it's Deanna Carter with Strawberry Wine.

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1: 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Grain trade has found some life after a quiet morning session. Soybeans started the day lower but are now 6 to 8 cents higher with support from the sharply higher soybean oil. Bean oil is up despite the tepid day in the crude oil markets, where the November contract is up only just a few pennies. Wheat futures are also higher with more attacks between Russia and Ukraine, further pushing their export numbers behind and leaving little hope for any near-term solution. That support has spilled over into corn as well. And cattle futures are moderately lower as trade watches this week's cash trade as well as the Mexican border, with 31,700 head estimated to have crossed through the Douglas and Santa Teresa ports so far this year. December corn is up 3.75 at $4.86¾. March up 3 at $5.25. November soybeans up 9.5 at $12.97¼. January up 8.5 at $13.13¼. December Chicago wheat up 5.25 at $6.77½. March up 5.25 at $6.91¼. And December Kansas City wheat is up 8 at $7.23¼. March up 8 at $7.36. December soybean meal, rather, down 330 at 365.40. December bean oil up 130 at 69.93. October live cattle down 15 at 224.60. December up 7 at 226.67. October feeders down 87 at 342.60. November down 87 at 340.22. October lean hogs down 7 cents at 75.52. December down 32 at 68.05. That's a look at your markets here on the Rural Radio Network.
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8: More clouds than sun today, with daytime highs approaching 58. Winds out of the northeast, 8 to 15 miles per hour. Partly cloudy skies tonight, lows dip down to about 42. Cloudy skies tomorrow, chance of rain showers. Daytime highs approaching 56. From the KAMI Weather Center, I'm meteorologist Jennifer Wojcicki. Right now, 47.
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Country's all-time hits here on Cammy. That's Reba McEntire, the greatest man I never knew. Well, coming your way across KRVN tonight, it's FKC volleyball semifinal action from Kearney Catholic. Ansley Litchfield will take on Loomis at 5:50 p.m., and Amherst will take on Wilcox Hildreth at 7:15 p.m. Both of those matchups can be heard on our sister station, 880 KRVN, as well as online at KRVN.com. Head to the sports calendar page on our website to see which events we are covering in the future. Here on Cammy Country, we are keeping it going with country's all-time hits. Here's Ronnie Millsap. Just ahead, we'll bring you music from Diamond Rio and the Bellamy Brothers here on Cammy.

The Bellamy Brothers on KAMI, playing you America's music icons as we are getting ready to round out the 10 o'clock hour. Here's Merle Haggard. Just ahead, we'll have music from Tanya Tucker before we check your midday menu and see what's for lunch around the area. Also, stay tuned as we turn the hour. We'll have a look at your news and weather here on KAMI Country.

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2: 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We'll have reports from KRVN Sports in the 1 o'clock and 5 o'clock hours both days. 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
4: 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Agro Affiliates presents the Holscher Pivot Auction or Irrigated Cropland of 160 acres on Thursday, October 29th, held at the Petrified Wood Gallery in Ogallala at 1 p.m. Property is located 8 miles southeast of Ogallala. American Legacy Land Company presents the sale of the Erling Ranch in Red Willow County, held at the Indianola Community Center at 10 a.m. on November 10th. Selling will be 560 plus or minus acres of a highly diversified working farm and ranch that includes a five-bedroom home. 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
4: The University of Nebraska-Kearney ranks number 10 nationally in Washington Monthly's inaugural Top 100 Rural Colleges rankings. The rankings recognize colleges and universities for serving students from rural communities, providing affordable educational opportunities, and preparing graduates for careers that strengthen rural economies. The recognition highlights UNK's commitment to serving Nebraska students and developing the workforce needed to support communities across the state. This fall, UNK students represent 91 of Nebraska's 93 counties, reflecting the university's broad reach and connection to communities across the state. Washington Monthly evaluated 225 eligible colleges and universities using measures that emphasize student access, affordability, graduation outcomes, workforce preparation, and graduates' connections to their home states. Well, Great Plains Health will partner with the North Platte Police Department, Lincoln County Sheriff's Office, Nebraska State Patrol, and other emergency response agencies for an active shooter response drill on Friday, October 16th. The exercise will take place from 2 to 4 p.m. at the Centennial Medical Building in North Platte and is designed to test coordination and response procedures among first responders and hospital personnel. Residents may notice an increased presence of law enforcement vehicles, fire trucks, ambulances, and emergency personnel around the facility during the training event. Officials say the drill will help evaluate how agencies would respond if an active shooter entered a Great Plains Health facility. Great Plains Health Emergency Management Coordinator Clint Brady said active shooter incidents have occurred in many settings across the country, including hospitals, making preparedness training essential to protecting lives and reducing the impact of potential tragedy. For KRVN News, I'm Ellen Simmons.
6: Chance for drizzle this afternoon, otherwise overcast skies. Daytime highs approaching 57, northeast winds 8 to 15 miles per hour. Lows around 42, tonight partly cloudy skies. Cloudy tomorrow, chance of rain showers. Highs level off around 56. From the KAMI Weather Center, I'm meteorologist Jennifer Wojcicki. Currently, it's 47 degrees.
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Steve Warner with the weekend here on Cami, playing you America's music icons. Welcoming you into the 11 o'clock hour here on your Tuesday morning. Christian Schwartz here joining you, whether you're at home, on the road, or at work. Thank you so much for making us a part of your day, playing you country's all-time hits here on Cami. Just ahead, it's music from George Strait and Glenn Campbell. Right now, here's Shenandoah.

Glenn Campbell, Southern Nights on Cami, playing you America's music icons. Well, the Dawson County Cancer Care Fund is celebrating their five-year celebration coming up on October 17th from 10 a.m. until 2 p.m. at the 4-H Cafe building at the fairgrounds in Lexington. Find more details on that event and others when you head to the community calendar page at krvn.com.

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1: Good morning. I'm Lacey Shippey for the Rural Radio Network, and it's time to take a look at our midday livestock trade with livestock market analyst Kyle Bumstead. And Kyle, as we come into a Tuesday here, we are slightly lower in the cattle complexes. Tell me what you're making of trade so far.
2: Well, that's right, Lacey. To me, it looks like another day of consolidation here, trying to figure out which way this market wants to go. We got to get some more fundamental news here going here in both the live and the feeder cattle complex here. It is also Tuesday. I want to point that out. So there is some position squaring going on here for the commitments traders report, which is due out here, I think, Friday after the close. Even though there was a holiday Monday, I do believe it's still coming out Friday after the close. At least it has in the past, but it is the government that could change that. So just for the record here, December live cattle last Tuesday on the 6th, they closed at 224.10, and right now we're sitting at 225.87. So I would look for the funds to be small buyers here again in this live cattle complex here once we get that report out on Friday. There's going to be a big area of support come in here at this moving average here down below us, this 95-day moving average, which comes across here at 225.27. On the feeder cattle side of things here, that index looks like it's going to be up $2.85 here at 341.50, daily average is 347.71 on 5,256 head. That daily average is $11.58 higher than last week. There's 20,309 head in that 7-day average. Oklahoma City was up $11 at 347. Joplin was up three at 335. Valentine had a special yearling sale and put in over 1,000 head at 369. So that really helped our index out. Now, kind of same thing there as far as the live cattle, looking for some fundamental news here. And we are getting back up there towards the upper end of the range as well. And it's not surprising to see a little bit of sell pressure come in. So a little bit of light 220 and 222 has been trading to some major packers here early in the week here in Nebraska. And we're still looking for some more cash bids here. And I look for those to start to surface here after the close today, Lacey.
1: Thank you, Kyle. That is livestock market analyst Kyle Bumstead here on the Rural Radio Network.
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13: Chance for drizzle this afternoon, otherwise overcast skies. Daytime highs approaching 57, northeast winds 8 to 15 miles per hour. Lows around 42, tonight partly cloudy skies. Cloudy tomorrow, chance of rain showers, highs level off around 56. From the CAMI Weather Center, I'm meteorologist Jennifer Wojcicki. Currently, it's 47 degrees.
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Released 40 years ago in 1986, hit the top of the charts in both the U.S. and Canada. That's Randy Travis, Digging Up Bones, here on Cammy, playing you America's music icons. We're halfway through the 11 o'clock hour here on your Tuesday. I'm Christian Schwartz here hanging out with you. Before this hour is over, we're going to bring you music from Lone Star, The Judds, and Ricky Van Shelton. Right now, here's The Chicks, Cowboy Take Me Away, here on Cammy.

Country's all-time hits here on Kimmy. That's the Judds with Rockin' with the Rhythm as we're getting ready to round out the 11 o'clock hour. Just ahead, we're going to have a check of the midday menu, so if you're still looking for something to eat for lunch, well, stay tuned for that. Till we get there, it's more of America's music icons, including this one. It's Ricky Van Shelton on Kimmy.

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4: Now an animal science major, Hirschfeld says the project confirmed her goal of becoming a rural mixed animal veterinarian.
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4: Reese Hirschfeld on the road to nationals.
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4: Wishing Reese good luck at National FFA. 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
0: A local church is reporting a situation that has happened at the church in the past 2 weeks. The St. James Catholic Church in Kearney posted on Facebook that the past 2 Sundays, their Eucharistic minister medals and hearing assistance devices were taken from the church and in some instances distributed to other businesses. They say those businesses returned the items, but the incident happened again last weekend and the hearing assistance devices are missing. The church said in a statement, "Taking these devices affects real people and takes away something they depend on to participate fully in our faith community," end quote. Officials say they have contacted the authorities and security footage is being reviewed. The church adds they are taking the necessary steps to prevent this from continuing. They add, quote, "To whoever is responsible, we ask you from the bottom of our hearts, please stop. If you have taken any of these items, we ask that you return them. There is an opportunity to make things right, and we sincerely hope you will choose to do so," end quote. North Platte and Lincoln County officials say most public services are back online following a cybersecurity incident that affected some government systems. According to a statement released by Brandon W. Myers, director of Region 51 Emergency Management, emergency services, including 911, remained operational throughout the incident, while utilities, bill payment services, and financial systems were not impacted. Phone lines for the city and county offices, the Lincoln County Sheriff's Office, and public transit services that had been disrupted have now been restored. Officials say work continues with the assistance of outside information technology experts to restore any remaining affected systems and ensure normal operations resume. For KRVN News, I'm Ellen Simmons.
7: Chance for drizzle this afternoon, otherwise overcast skies. Daytime highs approaching 57, northeast winds 8 to 15 miles per hour. Lows around 42, tonight partly cloudy skies. Cloudy tomorrow, chance of rain showers, highs level off around 56. From the KAMI Weather Center, I'm meteorologist Jennifer Wojcicki. Right now, 48.
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Released all the way back in 1983, her 11th number one hit on the country chart, that's Crystal Gayle, Our Love Is on the Fault Line, here on KMI, playing your country's all-time hits. Good Tuesday afternoon out there, wherever that you happen to be. I'm Christian Schwartz here, hanging out with you on the midday. Just ahead, it's music from Alan Jackson and Mel McDaniel here on KMI. Right now, here's Mo Bandy and Joe Stampley.

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Country's all-time hits here on Cammy. That's Mel McDaniel. Baby's got her blue jeans on. Now, you have the chance to join Scott Foster for a trip of a lifetime all the way to Hawaii coming up this winter from January 30th through February 8th. Get more details when you click the banner at the top of KRVN.com. Well, we're going to keep things moving along here on Cammy with Clint Black. Conway Twitty's on the way.

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1: 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Grains have turned lower as we head into the noon hour, losing their earlier momentum with pressure from the weekly export inspections and further harvest pressure ahead of some rain chances later this week through the Corn Belt and across the plains. Soybeans were leading but are now lower as the soybean oil has turned around and is now lower. The weekly export inspections came in softer, just under 1.1 million metric tons, with the yearly pace at 127%. Corn futures are lower as well, with the weekly inspections at 1.3 million metric tons. Yearly pace is at 105%. And wheat futures are also down once again, with inspections soft and the yearly pace at only 65% of a year ago. Cattle futures are mostly lower, with some Nebraska trade reported this morning at 220 to 222. December corn is down a quarter at 482 and three quarters. March down a half at 496 and three quarters. November soybeans down four and a quarter at 1283 and a half. January down five and a quarter at $13. December Chicago wheat is down one and a quarter at 671. March down one and a quarter at 684 and three quarters. December Kansas City wheat down one and three quarters at 713 and a half. March down one and three quarters at 726 and a quarter. October live cattle are down a nickel at 224.70, December down 15 at 226.45, October feeders down 55 at 342.92, November down 20 at 340.90, October lean hogs up 2 pennies at 75.62, December down 55 at 67.82, and Class 3 milk for October up 9 cents at 15.05. 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
4: 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We'll have reports from KRVN Sports in the 1 o'clock and 5 o'clock hours both days. 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
8: Daytime highs approaching 57 this afternoon under overcast skies with a chance for drizzle. Northeasterly winds 8 to 15 miles per hour. Lows around 42 tonight, partly cloudy skies. Chance of rain showers tomorrow. Daytime highs approaching 56, cloudy skies expected. From the CAMI Weather Center, I'm meteorologist Paul Trombley. Right now, it's 48 degrees.
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Just ahead here on Cammy Country, it's music from Little Texas and Johnny Lee. Right now, here's the Nitty Gritty Dirt Band, Fishing in the Dark on Cammy.

America's music icons here on Cami Country. That's Johnny Lee with Sounds Like Love. We're getting ready to round out the noon hour. Just ahead, we'll have the Big Ten Blitz. Right now, here's the Statler Brothers.

0: Next, it's the Big Ten Blitz, brought to you by Pony Express Chevrolet and Buick in Gothenburg and Pony Express Ford in Minden. With the Big Ten Blitz, I'm Jason Jorgensen. On Saturday, former Husker quarterback Dylan Raiola will be on the other sideline when Oregon welcomes in Nebraska. Raiola, of course, had a stellar freshman campaign for the Huskers before his season was cut short due to injury last year, and then he jumped into the transfer portal. He says it will be strange seeing his old team.
1: For 2 years, that was my home, and I truly feel like that. I have relationships I still have on the team. Next week, all that matters is winning. It's going to be weird seeing that team across. Like, I'm not on that team across from them, but like I said, it's we got to prepare because, I mean, from what we heard, they played a really good game today against Indiana, and every team in the Big Ten's good, so we expect their best.
0: Now, it's unclear what the Oregon quarterback situation will look like this Saturday after Dante Moore's Week 4 concussion and after Raiola was benched for his poor play in the second half against UCLA. And that's the Big Ten Blitz.
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6: Well, Nebraska Farm Bureau has endorsed Governor Jim Pillen for re-election after spending the past several weeks evaluating the governor's race and feedback from its members. Farm Bureau President Mark McHarg told the Rural Radio Network in September the organization was neutral at that point but was continuing its evaluation. The Farm Bureau Political Action Committee says its endorsement of Pillen is based on a grassroots selection process involving members and county farm bureaus across the state. Farm Bureau also endorsed Pillen during his first run of governor in 2022. A former Kansas Roman Catholic bishop who leads the United States Conference of Catholic Bishops has condemned the plans from the Department of War to publicly live stream the execution of Nidal Hassan, the man convicted of killing 13 people and injuring 32 at Fort Hood, Texas in 2009. Archbishop Paul Coakley of the Archdiocese of Oklahoma City said in a statement Friday afternoon that, quote, "In no way can Hassan's actions be condoned, but this decision is a barbaric promotion of a culture of death and must be reconsidered. The public execution, even of one who has done grave harm, will only further undermine the moral fabric of our nation and be a blight on the conscience of its people," end quote. Coakley was the bishop for the Diocese of Salina from 2004 to 2010, stretching from the Colorado-Kansas border to Manhattan and Junction City. In December 2010, he was appointed as Archbishop of Oklahoma City, a position he still serves in today. Coakley has spoken out against the death penalty numerous times while serving as Archbishop and as president as the USCCB, which he was elected to in 2025 for a three-year term. For KRVN News, I'm Ellen Simmons.
8: 57 this afternoon, under cloudy skies, northeast winds, 5 to 10 miles per hour. Lows level off around 42, tonight partly cloudy. Chance of rain showers tomorrow. Highs level off around 56, cloudy skies. Temps below average Thursday and Friday with highs in the mid-50s. Showers likely Thursday. From the CAMI Weather Center, I'm meteorologist Paul Trombley. Right now, 48.
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0: The Oak Ridge Boys, No Matter How High, on Cammy, playing you America's music icons. Christian Schwartz here, hanging out with you on the midday as we're now into the 1 o'clock hour here on your Tuesday afternoon. Just ahead, we're going to bring you music from Alabama. We'll also have Waylon Jennings and Willie Nelson. Right now, here's Garth Brooks with the Thunder Rolls.
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That's Waylon and Willie, Lukenbach, Texas, on KAMI playing a country's all-time hits. 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
1: 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Grains are lower as we head into today's close, having lost their earlier momentum with pressure from softer weekly export inspections and a harvest advancing ahead of some rain chances later this week through the Corn Belt and across the plains. The weekly inspections reports showed corn, soybeans, and wheat totals all lower on the week, though corn and beans continue to run ahead of last year's pace. The lack of Black Sea wheat exports has yet to support the U.S. trade, however, with inspections well below last year. And Europe's futures markets saw corn rise to a new high today with the production expectations cut once again for the French corn crop. December corn is unchanged at 483, March down a half at 496 and three quarters, November soybeans down 2.5 at 1285 and a quarter, January down 3.5 at 1301 and a quarter, December Chicago wheat is down 2 3/4 at 669 and a half, March down 2.5 at 683 and a half, December KC wheat down 2 3/4 at 712 and a half, March down 3 at 725. December soybean meal is down 460 at 364.10. December bean oil down 57 at 68.06. October live cattle down 12 cents at 224.62. December down 22 at 226.37. October feeders down 40 at 343.07. November down 7 at 341.02. October lean hogs unchanged at 75.60. December down 35 at 68.02. That's a look at your markets. 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
6: 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We'll have reports from KRVN Sports in the 1 o'clock and 5 o'clock hours both days. 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
2: 57 this afternoon under cloudy skies, northeast winds, 5 to 10 miles per hour. Lows level off around 42. Tonight, partly cloudy. Chance of rain showers tomorrow. Highs level off around 56. Cloudy skies. Temps below average Thursday and Friday with highs in the mid-50s. Showers likely Thursday. From the CAMI Weather Center, I'm meteorologist Paul Trombley. Right now, 49.
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Country's all-time hits here on Cammy. That's Dan Seals and the birthday girl, Marie Osmond, who is turning 67 years old today on October 13th. Other celebrities celebrating their birthdays today include country star Red Akins, who is 57 years old today. Paul Simon, of course, you might know him from Simon and Garfunkel. He's also had a great solo career as well. He is 85 years old today. And this American music icon, Lacey J. Dalton, is 80 years old today. So happy birthday to them. And if today is your birthday, well, happy birthday to you as well.

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The Greenwood Morning Ride on Cammy, playing you America's music icons. I'm Christian Schwartz here. Been hanging out with you on the midday on your Tuesday, and that will do it for me. Another reminder for you that we have FKC volleyball semifinal action coming your way tonight across KRVN. Ansley Litchfield will take on Loomis at 5:50. Amherst will take on Wilcox Hildreth at around 7:15 p.m. And both of those matchups can be heard on our sister station, 880 KRVN, or online at KRVN.com. Before I go, here's Terry Gibbs, Somebody's Knocking. Thank you so much for making us a part of your day, playing you country's all-time hits here on Cammy Country.

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0: Just ahead, it's an update on what's taking place at Girls State Golf, and this update is brought to you by Meridian Tap House of Cozad and Homestead Bank of Cozad and Lexington. Here's the latest that we have received on the NSAA State Girls Golf Tournaments that are scheduled to wrap up today. In Class A, Kearney still in the mix. Bearcats sitting third. They're led by Avery Erdman, who was sixth place at last check. She was 12 over for the tournament. Class B is a team. North Platte is fourth. Hastings' Catherine Kruger got off to a great start yesterday. She is currently tied for fourth. And Allie Jones of North Platte, she was in sixth place at last check. For Lexington, Jovi Worthing had moved up to 45th this afternoon. Millie Peplich was tied for 52nd. Class C, West Holt continues to have the lead while Sutton is third. Cozad is ninth individually. Minden's Macy Jorgensen sets in second place. She is 2 under for the tournament. Cozad's Ella Atchison continues to play well. She is in 11th place. Jordan Larson of Ravenna is 13th. And then a couple of Holdridge Dusters tied for 16th. Kaylin Chagrou and Lily McClimate each were 22 over for the tournament. That is the latest we have for now. Another update comes your way later on this afternoon in the 5 o'clock hour. And, of course, for the very latest, you can check it out anytime at KUVR and KRVN.com. I'm Jason Jorgensen.
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0: At Mike's, it's Angus Ranch and Joel Johnston Angus. The cow has always been the focus of attention. For over 100 years, selection of the most functional females from a continuous line of cow families has developed a time-proven cow herd that is known for quality, consistency, and problem-free genetics, delivering maternal traits that bring long-term dividends to you, the rancher. From this productive cow herd comes two-year-old Angus bulls that sell the first Monday every February in Burwell, Nebraska. For more information, contact Mike Sitz or Joel Johnston, or go to MikeSitzAngus.com.
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2: Gasoline prices are slowly falling despite tensions remaining high in the Strait of Hormuz. AAA says the average cost of a gallon in the U.S. is at $4.35. That's down about a cent from last week. Oil industry analyst Trubby Lundberg of the Lundberg Survey says oil prices could drop even more.
3: I suspect that they may turn out to be small because the wholesale price cuts that retailers pay are slowing down in some areas.
2: Ship traffic through the Strait of Hormuz remains limited, and Iran says it will not reopen the strait until several of its conditions are met. Nebraska Missing Persons Day is an official day of awareness recognized annually on October 17th to honor missing individuals, support their grieving families, and highlight cold cases across the state. It was officially established by the Nebraska legislature through LB 1102 in the spring of 2024 and signed into law by Governor Jim Pillen. The date was chosen in honor of Regina Gina Boss, who disappeared from downtown Lincoln, Nebraska on that day in 2000. Her disappearance remains one of the Lincoln Police Department's oldest unsolved missing persons cases. The observance of the special day is championed and sponsored by the Gina for Missing Persons Foundation, founded by Gina Boss's sister, Janelle Rapp. The day aims to combat the isolation felt by families of the missing, encourage media outreach, and prompt the public to share active cases through resources like the Nebraska State Patrol Missing Persons Database or 411gina.org. One notable missing person is Christy Jo Nichols, who vanished September 23, 1987 from Gothenburg. Her disappearance remains an active cold case investigated by the Nebraska State Patrol. For KRVN News, I'm Ellen Simmons.
4: 57 this afternoon, under cloudy skies, northeast winds, 5 to 10 miles per hour. Lows level off around 42, tonight, partly cloudy. Chance of rain showers tomorrow. Highs level off around 56, cloudy skies. Temps below average, Thursday and Friday, with highs in the mid-50s. Showers likely Thursday. From the CAMI Weather Center, I'm meteorologist Paul Trombley. Right now, 49.
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There's John Conley and Got My Heart Set on You on Cami Country's all-time hits. Well, hey, it is just about 2 on this Tuesday, October 13th. John Willis with you, ready to take you through your afternoon. Thank you so much for hanging out today. Here's Crystal Gayle to keep us jamming right along with Don't It Make My Brown Eyes Blue on Cami Country's all-time hits.

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1: 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I'm Lacey Shippey for the Rural Radio Network with a look at your closing market. In the high of 488 and a quarter, a low of 478. March down 3/4 at 496 and a half. A high of 501 and 3/4, a low of 492. November soybeans down 4 at 1283 and 3/4, a high of 1297 and 3/4, a low of 1275 and a quarter. January down 4 and 3/4 at $13, a high of 1313 and 3/4, a low of 1292 and a quarter. December Chicago wheat down 3 at 669 and a quarter, a high of 681, a low of 665 and 3/4. March down 2 and 3/4 at 683 and a quarter, a high of 694 and a quarter, a low of 679 and a half. December KC wheat down 3 at 712 and a quarter, a high of 725, a low of 708. March down 3 at 725, a high of 737, a low of 720 and 3/4. December soybean meal down 550 at 363.20, a high of 368.40, a low of 361.10. December bean oil down 61 at 68.02, a high of 70.08, a low of 67.74. October live cattle down 12 cents at 224.62, a high of 225.50, a low of 224.02. December down 22 at 226.37, a high of 227.60, a low of 225.60. October feeders down 40 cents at 343.07, a high of 344.62, a low of 341.20. November down 7 cents at 341.02, a high of 342.50, a low of 338.92. October lean hogs unchanged at 75.60, a high of 75.70, a low of 75.45. 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
6: 57 this afternoon, under cloudy skies, northeast winds, 5 to 10 miles per hour. Lows level off around 42, tonight, partly cloudy. Chance of rain showers tomorrow. Highs level off around 56, cloudy skies. Temps below average, Thursday and Friday, with highs in the mid-50s. Showers likely Thursday. From the CAMI Weather Center, I'm meteorologist Paul Trombley. Right now, it's 51 degrees.
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Time Hits. This song was released in May of 1997 as the second single from her debut album. The song peaked at number two on the U.S. Billboard Hot Country Singles and Tracks chart, her first of four songs to just miss the top spot. Here's Steve Warner with your memory to keep us moving right along on KMA Country.

There's Earl Thomas Conley with Holding Her and Loving You on Cami Country. Hey, we got plenty more country coming up. Waylon Jennings, Johnny Duncan, Willie Nelson, Merle Haggard, Joe Diffie, they are all on the way. First up, here's David Lee Murphy with Party Crowd on Cami Country.

0: Here's the one chance fancy don't let me down. I love Reba. Here's the one chance fancy don't let me down. Hi there, this is Reba.
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9: Governor Jim Pillen and state agency leaders on Tuesday announced the Good Life is Calling Veterans Initiative. Pillen says the initiative was launched in July in an effort to bring discharging U.S. Armed Forces service members and their families to Nebraska.
10: We're targeting over 85,000 service members who have separated from their military careers or will in the next year. And we're reaching out to make sure that they know they have a great career, a great opportunity in the state of Nebraska in so many fronts. So we're taking a whole system approach to reach out to these veterans so that they know we want them to live here in Nebraska.
9: Discharging veterans are being contacted through emails highlighting Nebraska's veteran benefits, job opportunities, affordable living, and education programs. Organizations are also planning virtual career fairs, with the first scheduled for mid-December in partnership with the Omaha Chamber of Commerce. The initiative also offers opportunities for veterans interested in continuing their military service through the Nebraska National Guard. Nebraska Game and Parks is continuing its fall stockings of rainbow trout across the state. The agency has updated its schedule for releasing 12-inch trout, including and impacting several locations. Among the locations scheduled for stockings this week are Gracie Creek Pond in Burwell, which will have 1,000 trout added. Fort Kearney State Recreation Area No. 6 will add 1,060, and the Windmill SRA number 2 in Gibbon will add 1,000. Next week, 2,500 trout will be added at Rock Creek Lake in Parks, while 1,500 will be stocked at Birdwood Lake in North Platte. And for the week of October 26th, 1,600 trout will be added to Lake Helen in Gothenburg, while 1,300 will be added to the Holdridge City Lake. Reporting for KRVN News, I'm John Willis.
0: Cloudy this afternoon with a high of 57. Northeast winds 5 to 10 miles per hour. Lows around 41 tonight, partly cloudy. Chance of rain showers tomorrow, 55, cloudy. Temps well below average Thursday and Friday with highs in the mid-50s. Rain showers likely Thursday. From the CAMI Weather Center, I'm meteorologist Paul Frombly. Right now, 53.
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16: 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CAMI Country,

There's Desert Rose Band and She Don't Love Nobody on Cammy. Country's all-time hit say it is just about 3 on this Tuesday, October 13th. John Willis with you on this pretty cool day here today. I like this compared to some of the pretty hot temperatures we were getting the last couple of days. So I will take it definitely. Here's Winona to carry us into the 3 o'clock hour with No One Else on Earth on Cammy. Country Legends.

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We'd like to thank our great sponsors. They include Gator Road Repair, Pony Express Chevrolet Buick, Pony Express Ford, Gothenburg Realty and Conwood Realty, and Choice Tire and Auto. Our Week 6 Football Forecast winners, Justin of Lexington, had all seven correct and won $25. Jared of Bertrand won $15, and Joseph of Kearney won $10. So if you'd like to get on the action, head to KRVN.com. Here's Michelle Ryan and Take It Like a Man on KAMI.

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1: With Livestock News, I'm Steve White. The USDA is issuing about $1.8 billion in Conservation Reserve Program payments to farmers and landowners for 2026. The agency says it accepted nearly 1.8 million new acres into grassland CRP this year. The program pays producers to conserve grasslands while allowing most grazing and haying. After this year's enrollment, grassland CRP is expected to represent more than 40% of acres in the program. Nebraska ranks third nationally in total CRP acres. USDA says 26.8 million acres will be enrolled for fiscal year 2027. Fall migration is underway, and USDA urges livestock and poultry producers to stay vigilant against highly pathogenic avian influenza. USDA Undersecretary Dudley Hoskins says the seasonal movement of wild birds always raises concerns.
2: We always anticipate an uptick just as migratory birds are moving through the environment. They're a natural vector to transmit and spread and high path throughout the country and every single flyway in the United States.
1: In addition to monitoring poultry cases, USDA continues to rely on a

0: nationwide milk testing program to track the virus in dairy cattle, with new infections confirmed in Washington, Texas, and Kansas.
1: That system has really been a critical tool for us at USDA APHIS. It allows us to have visibility on the status of the dairy, the milk, but all the dairy products in that area.
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7: 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We'll have reports from KRVN Sports in the 1 o'clock and 5 o'clock hours both days. Now, these reports are brought to you by Meridian Tap House of Cozad, Exit Buildings and Doors of Cozad, and Homestead Bank, Cozad and Lexington. 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
8: Cloudy this afternoon with a high of 57. Northeast winds 5 to 10 miles per hour. Lows around 41 tonight, partly cloudy. Chance of rain showers tomorrow, 55, cloudy. Temps well below average Thursday and Friday with highs in the mid-50s. Rain showers likely Thursday. From the CAMI Weather Center, I'm meteorologist Paul Trombley. Right now, 53.
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0: That's George Strait with Right or Wrong on Cami Country. Well, hey, did you know that this Tuesday, October 13th, is National M&M's Day? Now, did you know that M&M's were originally developed for soldiers because the candy's hard shell helped keep the chocolate from melting as easily in warm conditions? It's also National Train Your Day Brain, encouraging people to challenge their minds through puzzles, reading, learning, and other mentally stimulating activities. Now, learning a new skill can challenge your brain in different ways than simply repeating something you already know. It's also National Yorkshire Pudding Day. Now, Yorkshire pudding was historically a practical way to use drippings from roasting meat and make a meal go further. And it is International Day for Disaster Risk Reduction. Now, emergency preparedness can be as simple as having a reliable way to receive weather warnings, knowing where to shelter, and keeping essential supplies available. So that is a look at this Tuesday, October 13th, and what makes it stand out from all the rest of the great days out there. Here's Shania Twain.
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It's Tanya Tucker and Paul Davis on Kami Country Legends. Well, hey, celebrity birthdays on this October 13th. Paul Simon turns 85, the singer-songwriter known for Simon and Garfunkel. Jerry Jones turns 84, the owner of the Dallas Cowboys. Doc Rivers turns 65, the NBA coach and former player. Jerry Rice, the Pro Football Hall of Fame wide receiver, turns 64. And Caleb McLaughlin turns 25, the actor who plays Lucas in Stranger Things. So if it is your birthday today, that is who you share it with. Here is Garth Brooks with The Dance on Kami.

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3: The York County man faces 11 charges following an investigation into an alleged underage drinking party at his rural property. The York County Sheriff's Office's deputies responded late Saturday night to reports of a party following a school homecoming event. Authorities later executed a search warrant at a property near Road U, where they found 28 minors inside a barn loft, along with numerous alcoholic beverage containers. Investigators say several juveniles reported that 51-year-old Chad Sturr was the only adult present and was allegedly drinking with the minors. Authorities also received a report of inappropriate contact with a juvenile. Sturr was arrested and booked into York County Corrections on 11 charges, including second-degree sexual assault of a child, child abuse, procuring alcohol for a minor, and possession with intent to deliver. Psilocybin. President Trump announced on Friday the U.S. would purchase millions of tons of diesel from Russia. Oil industry analyst Trilby Lundberg of the Lundberg Survey suggests the deal, in combination with other efforts to lower fuel prices, could lead to lower diesel prices.
5: It will not be great, however, unless traffic through Hormuz were to be really normalized, and the threats would be off the books for shippers and insurers that have put those costs at record high levels.
3: Ship traffic through the Strait of Hormuz remains limited, and Iran claimed it will not reopen the strait until several of its conditions are met. The deal comes despite the president signing a Russian sanctions bill into law last month. Diesel prices have hit record highs in the U.S. because of the conflict with Iran. And due to dry conditions, the Kearney Volunteer Fire Department Fire Chief Seth Lunberry is issuing a burning ban until we receive measurable moisture. There is always a statewide open burning ban on all bonfires, outdoor rubbish fires, and fires for the purpose of clearing land. However, a permit can be obtained from the local fire chief on a form prescribed by the state of Nebraska. Reporting for KRVN News, I'm John Willis.
6: Lows dip down to about 42 tonight under partly cloudy skies. Northeasterly winds, 8 to 15 miles per hour. Chance of rain showers tomorrow. Daytime highs approaching 54. Cloudy skies expected. Thunderstorms likely tomorrow night. Lows level off around 43. Cloudy skies expected. From the Cami Weather Center, I'm meteorologist Paul Trombley. Right now, it's 54 degrees.
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There's Charlie Daniels Band and Boogie Woogie Fiddle Country Blues on Cami Country's all-time hits. Hey, it is just about 4 on this Tuesday, October 13th. John Willis with you. You're here to listen to some American country classics, so who am I to get in the way of that? There's Kenny Rogers on Cami.

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That's Ronnie Millsap with I Wouldn't Have Missed It for the World on Cami Country's all-time hits. Well, hey, it is a busy night for us for sports. Over on 93.1 The River, 106.9 in Kearney, with pregame coming up at 5:45. UNK Volleyball is hosting York. And over on 880KRVN, we have the FKC Volleyball semifinals with the first match starting at 5:50. We'll, of course, have the third place and championship match on Thursday as well. That can be found on 880KRVN. 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
1: 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I'm Chad Moyer. 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Cash cattle country today, no bids are on the table in cash cattle country here yet. Asking prices are starting to come out in Texas already at $230 on a live basis. Feedlot managers have been able to get a little bit of leverage here over the last week or two, so they'll probably try and assert that again this week as trade will be delayed till the second half of the week. Feedlot managers hoping to hold the market steady at least. USDA reports last week in Nebraska, the live steer average was $221.70. The live heifer average was $222.04. Dressed steer average $345.14. Dressed heifer average $346.04. Box beef cutouts today. 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Total load count today 117. In the hog trade today, Western Corn Belt 70.36. No comparison because of confidentiality yesterday. The national number did go down 76 today, 70.26. Pork cutouts, loins down 266, bellies up 347, hams down 699, ribs were up 26. Overall carcass value 229 down, 80.68. Total load count today, 318. At the terminals, barrels and gilts ended the day steady at 56, sows steady 52 to 56. Preliminary data on carcass weights from last week. In the cattle, 1452 live weights last week. That's up a pound from the week before. Dressed at 891, also up a pound. On the hog carcasses, live 287, dressed 214. Both were up a pound from the week before. 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
4: This is the Nebraska Soybean Report, your update on research, demand, and innovation powered by Nebraska soybean farmers and their checkoff. Dylan Mangel is with Nebraska Extension and says growers are seeing a number of things out in their fields this year.
5: I'm hearing two different things, but they're kind of both true. And first is that yields seem to look pretty good across a lot of the state where growers are getting into the field. I think there were a lot of concerns just after having such a wet September, but simultaneously seed quality seems to not be the greatest. There's a lot of purple seed stain out there, and that's something that growers are concerned when they see it, but oftentimes I'm hearing that elevators aren't so concerned about it because it's so prevalent. There's not widespread deductions that we're hearing about. But as growers are doing that, they might be seeing areas of their fields where they have some unexplained yield loss, maybe low yielding pockets that aren't necessarily spots they would have expected, like lower spots in the field. And oftentimes that can be associated with soybean cyst nematode, which is just a small roundworm that lives in the soil. We really can't see it without a microscope. So it's hard to tell if that's truly it. And it often doesn't have above ground symptoms. So soil testing is really the only way they can figure out if that's what they're dealing with.
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4: Again, free soybean cyst nematode soil testing. 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
8: Lows dip down to about 42 tonight under partly cloudy skies. Northeasterly winds 8 to 15 miles per hour. Chance of rain showers tomorrow. Daytime highs approaching 54. Cloudy skies expected. Thunderstorms likely tomorrow night. Lows level off around 43. Cloudy skies expected. From the CAMI Weather Center, I'm meteorologist Paul Trombley. Right now, it's 54 degrees.
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That's Trisha Yearwood and Thinking About You on Cammy Country. Well, hey, a 3,156-pound pumpkin grown in Rhode Island is inspected for a possible world record. I have more on that story in just a little bit. First up here is Don Williams and I Believe in You.

There's the Judds and Love Is Alive on Kami Country. All right, listen to this here today. A Rhode Island pumpkin grower appears to have broken the world record for the heaviest pumpkin with his giant squash, topping the current record by nearly 300 pounds. Ron Wallace of Green, Rhode Island, weighed his pumpkin on Saturday at a contest in New England and is now waiting for the Guinness Book of World Records to confirm he smashed the record. Set about a week earlier by a grower in England, Wallace said he's been in contact with Guinness officials who say his record is on track to be verified. This is coming from our friends at AP today. Now, the Guinness Book of World Records currently lists a 2,857-pound squash grown by Ian of England as the record holder, set on October 3rd. This record-breaking gourd

comes as growers across the world are joining competitions this month in their hopes that their pumpkins will be crowned king. In Northern California on Monday, a Minnesota grower won a prominent annual competition for the fifth time in a row. And I'm seeing pictures of this pumpkin. It is quite insane. So APnews.com, if you want to go check that out. The picture is just nuts of how big these pumpkins are. Here's Waylon Jennings with Rainy Day Woman on Cami Country.

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7: The NSAA State Girls Golf Tournaments happen this Monday and Tuesday across the state, and we will keep you up to date on the progress of our local golfers. We'll have reports from KRVN Sports in the 1 o'clock and 5 o'clock hours both days. Now these reports are brought to you by Meridian Tap House of Cozad, Exit Buildings and Doors of Cozad, and Homestead Bank, Cozad and Lexington. It's been a great year for our local golfers, and we will keep you up to date this Monday and Tuesday as they chase gold from KRVN Sports.
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8: Governor Jim Pillen and state agency leaders on Tuesday announced the Good Life is Calling Veterans Initiative. Pillen says the initiative was launched in July in an effort to bring discharging U.S. Armed Forces service members and their families to Nebraska.
9: We're targeting over 85,000 service members who have separated from their military careers or will in the next year. And, we're reaching out to make sure that they know they have a great career, a great opportunity in the state of Nebraska in so many fronts. So we're taking a whole system approach to reach out to these veterans so that they know we want them to live here in Nebraska.
8: Discharging veterans are being contacted through emails highlighting Nebraska's veteran benefits, job opportunities, affordable living, and education programs. Organizations are also planning virtual career fairs, with the first scheduled for mid-December in partnership with the Omaha Chamber of Commerce. The initiative also offers opportunities for veterans interested in continuing their military service through the Nebraska National Guard. Nebraska Game and Parks is continuing its fall stockings of rainbow trout across the state. The agency has updated its schedule for releasing 12-inch trout, including and impacting several locations. Among the locations scheduled for stockings this week are Gracie Creek Pond in Burwell, which will have 1,000 trout added. Fort Kearney State Recreation Area Number 6 will add 1,060, and the Windmill SRA Number 2 in Gibbon will add 1,000. Next week, 2,500 trout will be added at Rock Creek Lake in Parks, while 1,500 will be stocked at Birdwood Lake in North Platte. And for the week of October 26th, 1,600 trout will be added to Lake Helen in Gothenburg, while 1,300 will be added to the Holdridge City Lake. Reporting for KRVN News, I'm John Willis.
10: Lows dip down to about 42 tonight under partly cloudy skies. Northeasterly winds 8 to 15 miles per hour. Chance of rain showers tomorrow. Daytime highs approaching 54. Cloudy skies expected. Thunderstorms likely tomorrow night. Lows level off around 43. Cloudy skies expected. From the CAMI Weather Center, I'm meteorologist Paul Trombley. Right now, it's 56 degrees.
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That's Merle Haggard and Going Where the Lonely Go on Cammy Country's all-time hits. Well, hey, as the great Alan Jackson, Jimmy Buffett once said, it is 5 o'clock somewhere, and that 5 o'clock is right here on Cammy Country. Here's Aaron Tippin with Ain't Nothing Wrong with the Radio to keep us jamming right along on Cammy Country.

There's Hal Ketchum and Past the Point of Rescue on Cami Country. Well, hey, you can join Scott Foster on a trip of a lifetime January 30th through February 8th. Treat yourself to a tropical getaway on three distinct Hawaiian islands with the perfect balance of planned attractions and time at leisure to explore as you wish. Highlights include a visit to Pearl Harbor National Memorial, a Honolulu City Tour, Waimea Canyon, Waikiki Beach, and much more. 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Here's Johnny Lee.

0: And that's Dwight Yoakam with Fast As You on Cami Country. Well, hey, listen to this. Indonesia has returned 20 green sea turtles to the ocean after a Bali smuggling raid. I have more on that feel-good story in just a little bit on Cami Country.
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5: Lows dip down to about 42 tonight under partly cloudy skies. Northeasterly winds 8 to 15 miles per hour. Chance of rain showers tomorrow. Daytime highs approaching 54. Cloudy skies expected. Thunderstorms likely tomorrow night. Lows level off around 43. Cloudy skies expected. From the Cami Weather Center, I'm meteorologist Paul Frombley. Right now, it's 56 degrees.
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Ocean Tuesday, after they were found and seized on an empty boat seemingly abandoned by wildlife smugglers fleeing a police raid. Officers conducted final checks on the turtles at a conservation center on Sarangin Island, also known as Turtle Island, in Southern Valley. They then carefully lifted the turtles using blue cloths and transported them by small truck to the shoreline. Marine police officers in Bali on Saturday foiled an attempt to smuggle 22 green sea turtles, known by the scientific name of Clonia mitis. I might be saying that wrong, but we'll go with it. In the waters off Sarangin Island after receiving a report from residents who suspected sea turtle smuggling activity in the area. Two of the 22 turtles are still sick and need to be treated before they can be released, but that is great to see. Glad they were able to foil that plan and now get them back out into the water. Here's Earl Thomas Conley and What I'd Say on Cammy Country.

That's Alan Jackson with I Don't Even Know Your Name on Cammy Country's all-time hits. All right, listen to this today. This is coming from our friends over at AP. Indonesian authorities on the tourist island of Bali released 20 protected green sea turtles back into the ocean.

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4: 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Selling will be 560 plus or minus acres of a highly diversified working farm and ranch that includes a 5-bedroom home. 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
6: Here is the latest from the NSAA State Girls Golf Tournaments that are wrapping up today. In Class A, Kearney finishes third overall as a team behind Elkhorn North and state champion Omaha Marion. The Bearcats were led by Avery Erdman. She tied for sixth after finishing 17 over par for the tournament. In Class B, North Platte as a team finished fourth. Catherine Kruger of Hastings is your state champion after finishing 10 over. North Platte's Allie Jones ends the tournament at 16 over to finish third. For Lexington, Jovi Worthing placed 54th in the tournament, while Millie Peplich tied for 59th. And in Class C, West Holt wins it as a team with Aurora in third. Minden's Macy Jorgensen finishes the tournament at 1 under to take the top spot. For Aurora, Delaney Phillips finished fourth, while Olivia Dunn finished 9th. Molly Kenna of Grand Island Central Catholic tied for 6th. Cozad's Ella Atchison had a strong day too to tie for 10th place overall. And a pair of Dusters tied for 14th for the tournament. Kaylin Chagrew and Lily McClimont each finished 30 over for the tournament. And that's the latest information from Girl State Golf. For more, you can check it out on KUVR and KRVN.com. I'm Christian Schwartz.
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9: Lows dip down to about 42 tonight under partly cloudy skies. Northeasterly winds 8 to 15 miles per hour. Chance of rain showers tomorrow. Daytime highs approaching 54. Cloudy skies expected. Thunderstorms likely tomorrow night. Lows level off around 43. Cloudy skies expected. From the CAMI Weather Center, I'm meteorologist Paul Trombley. Right now, it's 56 degrees.
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That's Lee Greenwood and Ring on Her Finger, Time on Her Hand on Cammy Country's All Time Hits. Late is just about 6 on this Tuesday, October 13th. John Willis with you one final hour here today. Let's keep the good music rolling with Reba McEntire and Fancy on Cammy Country's All Time Hits.

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0: There's Vince Gill and High Lonesome Sound on Cami Country Legends. 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And keep listening for information leading up to our big giveaway coming soon. Our final summer event and your very last chance to register is coming up this Saturday at What the Junk in McCook, with registration from 10 a.m. to noon. So hope to see you there. Here's Mac Davis, and It's Hard to Be Humble.
1: Back a few months ago, I was headlining a great big nightclub. And he put me up a couple of days early. I came in a couple of days early, and they put me up at what they call the Star Suite. Now, here I am, headliner in one of the biggest nightclubs in the country, and I wake up at 8 o'clock in the morning in this Star Suite, all by myself. Yeah, that's what I said, aw. But I did what I've always done, man, to cheer myself up. I picked up my guitar, I sat down, I wrote me a little song. Now this is how it feels, to be alone at the top of the hill, trying to figure out why.

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0: That's Alabama and Born Country on Cami Country's all-time hits. Well, we have plenty more country coming up. Waylon Jennings, Jody Messina, Sawyer Brown, George Strait, they are all on the way after the break.
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3: Lows dip down to about 42 tonight under partly cloudy skies. Northeasterly winds 8 to 15 miles per hour. Chance of rain showers tomorrow. Daytime highs approaching 54. Cloudy skies expected. Thunderstorms likely tomorrow night. Lows level off around 43. Cloudy skies expected. From the Cami Weather Center, I'm meteorologist Paul Frombley. Right now, it's 55 degrees.
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Darling, I've wasted a lot of years not seeing the real you. But tonight your beauty is shining through. And I never took the time to let you know. So before he takes you away, please let me say.

And that's Travis Tritt with Lord Have Mercy on the Working Man on Cami Country. All right, that'll just about wrap things up for me here today. I'm John Willis. Thank you so much for hanging out on the Cami Afternoon Show. Have a great rest of your Tuesday. I'll talk to you tomorrow. Here's Dan Seals and My Baby's Got Good Timing to Send Me Away on Cami Country.

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8: Lows dip down to about 42 tonight under partly cloudy skies. Northeasterly winds 8 to 15 miles per hour. Chance of rain showers tomorrow. Daytime highs approaching 54. Cloudy skies expected. Thunderstorms likely tomorrow night. Lows level off around 43. Cloudy skies expected. From the CAMI Weather Center, I'm meteorologist Paul Frombly. Right now, it's 55 degrees.
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